to be hitting the stage at Coachella next June. Drake appeared on Stakes Dayton livestream show and bagged the girl of his dreams. The rapper fell head over heels for a goth girl who he dubbed his goth buddy and chose her as his wife and even agreed to buy her mom a house so she could retire. Now that is a day worth getting out of bed for. Moving along, Usher has reacted to the viral claims he had a clone perform for him at a stadium in New Jersey. Clips of the singer have been going viral with several fans claiming that it was not Usher performing but instead a lookalike, with some saying they wanted their money back. Meanwhile, Usher took to the comment section to say, "Y'all are funny. They can't clone this. AI ain't that advanced." The first season of HBO's Harry Potter series has been rated TV-14, meaning it may not be suitable for children under 14, which marks a more mature rating than Harry Potter and the Philosopher's Stone, which received a PG rating. Have you ever wondered why Drake goes by Drake? Well, the answer actually comes from his real name. Drake was born Aubrey Drake Graham in Toronto, Canada in 1986, so Drake is his middle name, meaning it isn't a completely invented stage name. Moving along, off-campus star Ella Bright surprised fans after she appeared on stage to sing Girl That I Am with Suki Waterhouse.

that on Spotify now. And finally, Anna Faris has opened up about working with Robert Pattinson for Lance Oppenheim's Primetime. The actress is set to play Robert's wife, and in the film she said, while shooting, there was a moment where Robert pulled my foot over his face and she was really nervous because her foot was dirty. Ugh, no, I couldn't. And for more of the hottest trending stories, add Spin to your social feeds.

This Friday, he's back in the mix from 8, and again on Saturday from 6, our very own Marty Guilfoyle's brand new banger, When You're High. It's on the way next on Spin after Alessa Grace.

0: Forget the eclipse. 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Fully Charged will give you all those details this morning from 7 a.m. as we keep it going with another on the way in seconds. And the latest hit from Tyla, That Girl, on the way as well.
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this is pretty cool. She's got her very own Bratz doll, models and themes after her. That's how you know you've made it in life, when you have your own action figure. One day we may, eh? She's that girl. 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

0: Matthew Matthews, not leaving you empty-handed. As always, the hits continue into the early morning /late night with Ewan McVicar on the way, Florence Road as well. 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Ibiza, Marrakesh or Mykonos, which one would you choose? 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
2: Hey, it's Shannon here. First up, over the weekend, thousands of people mistakenly thought that Cristiano Ronaldo was tying the knot with Georgina Rodriguez on the island of Madeira, where he was born. Pics and clips have since gone viral after thousands of attendees in his soccer gear could be seen swarming a church. Amid rumours, the pair's wedding ceremony was being held within the building under a fake name. It turns out it wasn't them, but the poor bride and groom who were getting married had to literally fight their way into the venue. Elsewhere, Harry Styles, Madonna, Sam Smith, Robbie Williams and Shakira are among the rumoured headliners to be hitting the stage at Coachella next June. Drake appeared on Stake's Dating livestream show and bagged the girl of his dreams. The rapper fell head over heels for a goth girl who he dubbed his goth baddie and chose her as his wife and even agreed to buy her mom a house so she could retire. Now that is a day worth getting out of bed for. Moving along, Usher has reacted to the viral claims he had a clone perform for him at a stadium in New Jersey. Clips of the singer have been going viral with several fans claiming that it was not Usher performing but instead a lookalike, with some saying they wanted their money back. Meanwhile, Usher took to the comment section to say, "Y'all are funny. They can't clone this. AI ain't that advanced." The first season of HBO's Harry Potter series has been rated TV-14. Meaning it may not be suitable for children under 14, which marks a more mature rating than Harry Potter and the Philosopher's Stone, which received a PG rating. Have you ever wondered why Drake goes by Drake? Well, the answer actually comes from his real name. Drake was born Aubrey Drake Graham in Toronto, Canada in 1986, so Drake is his middle name, meaning it isn't a completely invented stage name. Moving along, off-campus star Ella Bright surprised fans after she appeared on stage to sing Girl That I Am with Suki Waterhouse.

0: that on Spotify now. And finally, Anna Faris has opened up about working with Robert Pattinson for Lance Oppenheim's Primetime. The actress is said to play Robert's wife, and in the film she said, while shooting, there was a moment where Robert pulled my foot over his face and she was really nervous because her foot was dirty. Ugh, no, I couldn't. And for more of the hottest trending stories, add Spin to your social feeds.
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2: Hey, it's Shannon here. First up, over the weekend, thousands of people mistakenly thought that Cristiano Ronaldo was tying the knot with Georgina Rodriguez on the island of Madeira, where he was born. Pics and clips have since gone viral after thousands of attendees in his soccer gear could be seen swarming a church amid rumours the pair's wedding ceremony was being held within the building under a fake name. It turns out it wasn't them, but the poor bride and groom who were getting married had to literally fight their way into the venue. Elsewhere, Harry Styles, Madonna, Sam Smith, Robbie Williams and Shakira are among the rumoured headliners to be hitting the stage at Coachella next June. Drake appeared on Stakes Dayton livestream show and bagged the girl of his dreams. The rapper fell head over heels for a goth girl who he dubbed his goth buddy and chose her as his wife and even agreed to buy her mom a house so she could retire. Now that is a day we're getting out of bed for. Moving along, Usher has reacted to the viral claims he had a clone perform for him at a stadium in New Jersey. Clips of the singer have been going viral with several fans claiming that it was not Usher performing but instead a lookalike, with some saying they wanted their money back. Meanwhile, Usher took to the comment section to say, "Y'all are funny. They can't clone this. AI ain't that advanced." The first season of HBO's Harry Potter series has been rated TV-14, meaning it may not be suitable for children under 14, which marks a more mature rating than Harry Potter and the Philosopher's Stone, which received a PG rating. Have you ever wondered why Drake goes by Drake? Well, the answer actually comes from his real name. Drake was born Aubrey Drake Graham in Toronto, Canada in 1986, so Drake is his middle name, meaning it isn't a completely invented stage name. Moving along, off-campus star Ella Bright surprised fans after she appeared on stage to sing Girl That I Am with Suki Waterhouse. But I'm

0: out on Spotify now. And finally, Anna Faris has opened up about working with Robert Pattinson for Lance Oppenheim's Primetime. The actress is set to play Robert's wife, and in the film she said, while shooting, there was a moment where Robert pulled my foot over his face and she was really nervous because her foot was dirty. Ugh, no, I couldn't. And for more of the hottest trending stories, add spin to your social feeds. Baby, let's
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2: Hey, it's Shannon here. First up, over the weekend, thousands of people mistakenly thought that Cristiano Ronaldo was tying the knot with Georgina Rodriguez on the island of Madeira, where he was born. Pics and clips have since gone viral after thousands of attendees in his soccer gear could be seen swarming a church amid rumours the pair's wedding ceremony was being held within the building under a fake name. It turns out it wasn't them, but the poor bride and groom who were getting married had to literally fight their way into the venue. Elsewhere, Harry Styles, Madonna, Sam Smith, Robbie Williams and Shakira are among the rumoured headliners to be hitting the stage at Coachella next June. Drake appeared on Stakes Dayton livestream show and bagged the girl of his dreams. The rapper fell head over heels for a goth girl who he dubbed his goth baddie and chose her as his wife and even agreed to buy her mom a house so she could retire. Now that is a day we're getting out of bed for. Moving along, Usher has reacted to the viral claims he had a clone perform for him at a stadium in New Jersey. Clips of the singer have been going viral with several fans claiming that it was not Usher performing but instead a lookalike, with some saying they wanted their money back. Meanwhile, Usher took to the comment section to say, "Y'all are funny. They can't clone this. AI ain't that advanced." The first season of HBO's Harry Potter series has been rated TV-14, meaning it may not be suitable for children under 14, which marks a more mature rating than Harry Potter and the Philosopher's Stone, which received a PG rating. Have you ever wondered why Drake goes by Drake? Well, the answer actually comes from his real name. Drake was born Aubrey Drake Graham in Toronto, Canada in 1986, so Drake is his middle name, meaning it isn't a completely invented stage name. Moving along, off-campus star Ella Bright surprised fans after she appeared on stage to sing Girl That I Am with Suki Waterhouse.

read that on Spotify now. And finally, Anna Faris has opened up about working with Robert Pattinson for Lance Oppenheim's Primetime. The actress is set to play Robert's wife, and in the film she said, while shooting, there was a moment where Robert pulled my foot over his face and she was really nervous because her foot was dirty. Ugh, no, I couldn't. And for more of the hottest trending stories, add Spin to your social feeds.

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2: Hey, it's Shannon here. First up, over the weekend, thousands of people mistakenly thought that Cristiano Ronaldo was tying the knot with Georgina Rodriguez on the island of Madeira, where he was born. Pics and clips have since gone viral after thousands of attendees in his soccer gear could be seen swarming a church amid rumours the pair's wedding ceremony was being held within the building under a fake name. It turns out it wasn't them, but the poor bride and groom who were getting married had to literally fight their way into the venue. Elsewhere, Harry Styles, Madonna, Sam Smith, Robbie Williams and Shakira are among the rumoured headliners to be hitting the stage at Coachella next June. Drake appeared on Stakes Dayton livestream show and bagged the girl of his dreams. The rapper fell head over heels for a goth girl who he dubbed his goth buddy and chose her as his wife and even agreed to buy her mom a house so she could retire. Now that is a day worth getting out of bed for. Moving along, Usher has reacted to the viral claims he had a clone perform for him at a stadium in New Jersey. Clips of the singer have been going viral with several fans claiming that it was not Usher performing but instead a lookalike, with some saying they wanted their money back. Meanwhile, Usher took to the comment section to say, "Y'all are funny. They can't clone this. AI ain't that advanced." The first season of HBO's Harry Potter series has been rated TV-14, meaning it may not be suitable for children under 14, which marks a more mature rating than Harry Potter and the Philosopher's Stone, which received a PG rating. Have you ever wondered why Drake goes by Drake? Well, the answer actually comes from his real name. Drake was born Aubrey Drake Graham in Toronto, Canada in 1986, so Drake is his middle name, meaning it isn't a completely invented stage name. Moving along, off-campus star Ella Bright surprised fans after she appeared on stage to sing Girl That I Am with Suki Waterhouse.

0: that on Spotify now. And finally, Anna Faris has opened up about working with Robert Pattinson for Lance Oppenheim's Primetime. The actress is said to play Robert's wife, and in the film she said, while shooting, there was a moment where Robert pulled my foot over his face and she was really nervous because her foot was dirty. Ugh, no, I couldn't. And for more of the hottest trending stories, add Spin to your social feeds.
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0: McKelly here with Burger King. Every morning after fully charged, finish up. How would you like to send off the summer in style? Finn's Summer Send-Off is giving you the choice of three world-class five-star holidays to choose from. Ibiza, Mykonos or Marrakesh. Which would you choose? Just listen in to Finn all day long for the chance to qualify. And I'll make sure we're serving up all the biggest hits all day too.
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1: Look, I'm not going to tell you I found the one in a week. 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And that's dating, isn't it? 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
4: Here's what you need to know.
5: I'm Alex, here's what's happening. Temperatures could hit 31 degrees today with a status yellow high temperature warning in place for all of Leinster and Tipperary until tomorrow. Meanwhile, drought is costing farmers around €3 million a day in extra feed. That means things like your food bill will go up in prices because food producers are struggling to make more of it. The Green Party's Malcolm Noonan says some growers could be forced out of the sector.
6: It's been a devastating year for fruit and vegetable growers and the horticulture sector more generally. The summer this year, between the drought and the consistent heat waves, has caused huge problems for yields.
5: Two guards were taken to hospital after their patrol car was rammed by a stolen car in Dublin. It happened before midnight on Monday at the ward, and the people that rammed the car ran away on foot with officers investigating. Voters in Clacton in the UK are heading to the polls to choose the new politician for their area. The Reform leader Nigel Farage stood down over some controversy, but he's going to try and win his seat back, and he's up against some candidates like a bin. White House Press Secretary Caroline Leavitt, who speaks for Donald Trump and his team, will leave her job later this month.
7: She is the first White House Press Secretary, we should note, to give birth while in office. She did take some time off, about 5 or 6 weeks, before returning here to the White House.
5: Monica Alba covers the White House for the NBC News. The US President says he totally understands and respects her decision to spend more time with her family. Farmers here want the fuel tax cuts to continue. They were introduced to help truck drivers and farmers, but are due to be phased out from next month. Bill O'Keefe speaks for farmers.
8: It's an unprecedented time in farming. All farm margins are under pressure, tillage, beef, dairy, and we can't afford any more costs imposed on farmers at the moment.
5: More than 500,000 adults in Ireland say they found romance with artificial intelligence. That's from Pure Telecom, which says 13% are in an ongoing relationship with an AI chatbot, with some even describing it as their other half. And Ariana Grande has gone Instagram official with Ricky Alvarez. They dated around 10 years ago, but now she's put up a blurry photo of the two of them on Instagram, and she has tagged them in it.
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5: Rashid Adeleke and Mark English could claim Ireland's first medals at the European Athletics Championships tonight. Adeleke recorded a season best of 22.43 seconds last night to qualify for this evening's women's 200 metres final. English qualified for the men's 800 metre final underway before 9:30. In swimming, Ellen Walsh earned a gold medal in the 400 metres individual medley. Mona McSharry picked up silver in the 100 metre breaststroke final. Today, Danielle Hill will be in the women's 50 metres backstroke, and Jack Kelly goes for the medal in the 200 metres breaststroke. Shamrock Rovers lead 3-1 heading into the second leg of the Europa League qualifier against KF Egnatia. A win would guarantee them a place in the Conference League group phase. In the Conference League qualifiers, Bows are 2-0 down against Midtjylland, and Shelburne will play Ajax. They're 3-1 down. Download the Golden app now, your new home for Off the Ball.
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0: Let's go. Oh,
11: good morning. I'm wrecked.
12: I'm not.
11: I had a terrible night's sleep last night.
12: I'm going to give you all my energy, Ed. All my energy today. I'm going to pass half it over to you. I am full of energy. Full of energy.
11: No, I'm in good form. We are almost there. I'm looking forward to the weekend.
12: Whoop, yeah. It is Friday Eve, baby.
11: I know. I wish it was Friday. But anyway, we'll get on with it.
12: Don't be wishing your life away.
11: I live for the weekends these days.
12: I know. I know, but still, it's Thursday. We're here. Good morning.
11: Okay, let's focus on the here and now. Big show today, Trouble Thursday, guys. If you haven't seen it online, make sure to check it out for yourself. It's up there all over the place. It's been shared left, right and centre. It's going to be a good one, and we're going to get stuck into that one around 9 o'clock this morning.
12: Yeah, I'm nervous about this one.
11: Are you? But are you ready?
12: I'm ready.
11: Put on your advisory hat.
12: Advisory hat? Ooh, and I like the little swing there you did with your hair.
11: What hair?

0: practical to say. The 90s are coming back, baby! Yeah!
1: I don't think you ever left the 90s, Austin Powers.
0: I actually never did. I'm actually quite obsessed with the 90s. Honestly, they said that the 90s are showing up everywhere, from so many things, from butterfly clips to high waist jeans to low rise jeans to writing on the ass of pants. It's all coming back. But
1: I've noticed it. You know, when you look around, I'm not being funny, but like, the style of today's teenagers reminds me of the style of our day. You know, even lads are wearing sort of very like oversized shirts and shackets and larger t-shirts. Do you know what I mean?
0: I love it.
1: Bigger, baggier jeans. Like, yeah.
0: Do you remember the butterfly clips, like?
1: For the ladies, yeah.
0: Yeah, like I've seen them on young girls here in the Spinnies team.
1: Have you?
0: Yes.
1: Sorry, you sound so old and you're like, the young girls in the Spinnies team.
0: I know, because I am.
1: Do you think they look at us and think the old farts on the radio?
0: Oh, they definitely think we're old.
1: That's disgraceful. Are you joking?
0: No, they definitely think we're old.
1: Yuck.
0: Because we are.
1: No, we're older than them, but we're not old.
0: We're oldish now, to
1: be fair. No, we are. I'm not old. I know you're older than me, but go on.
0: All right, Ed. There's one thing that panics me, because on that list, thin eyebrows are coming back, and I know any women that are listening and are like, oh my god, no. So I don't know if I've told you the story before of my eyebrows. I don't know if I've showed you a picture of my eyebrows before. So back in the 90s, thin eyebrows, plucking them to death was a thing. I plucked mine so bad, Ed, so bad. Picture my eyebrows was one strand of hair along. One strand, so bad, right? And guess what? I was one of the unfortunate women where my eyebrows never, ever grew back. Ever.
1: Oh my God.
0: I don't get hair on my eyebrows.
1: Don't you?
0: At all. I don't have to pluck. I don't have to wax. Nothing. They never grew back. Oh, but there's hair everywhere else, but not on my eyebrows. Do you know?
1: So what's going on there? You have hair now.
0: Oh, so I had to get these professionally done filly brows.
1: Filly brows?
0: Yeah, if I can show you up close, right, when we're off air, I'm going to show you up close of the original line. So anyway, when I seen that thin eyebrows are coming back, I feel like I had to tell the Southwest, anyone that's listening in that hasn't plucked their eyebrows to death, don't do it. Don't do it, girl, don't do it, because I promise you, sometimes they don't grow back. I don't feel like the thin eyebrows have to come back, Ed. No.
1: Sir, you're talking to me.
0: I know you're staring at me.
1: I'm not looking at your eyes at all, girl. I'm now looking at your eyebrows.
0: Yeah.
1: I'm here trying to figure out.
0: They look quite good, don't they? They look real,
1: yeah.
0: Yeah.
1: I'm trying to figure out what's what. I'm like, what?
0: I promise you, you would laugh so hard if you've seen my old eyebrows. You would literally be like, Katie, no.
1: Go on, dig out a picture.
0: And I walked around with those eyebrows for years.
1: But I see people like, you know, that have pretty much no eyebrow because of that as well. They just plucked them to death.
0: Oh, I wasn't the only one, like.
1: No, I'm surprised though, but was it a thing that they were not going to go back? Like, you didn't know that at the time, did you?
0: No. Hanging with your friend in the bedroom. I'm going to go pluck my eyebrows. Yeah, I'm so mature right now. Look at me plucking my eyebrows. Yeah, of course I was the unlucky one that they never grew back.
1: I wish that would work with me with my like nose hair.
0: Me too.
1: You know what I mean?
0: Head. Look at my chinny chin chin. No problems with the hair growing on the chinny chin chin.
1: I know. It grows all the places you don't want it to.
0: Yeah. So girls with your fluffy eyebrows, please, if it becomes a trend where the eyebrows are super thin, don't pluck them. Do not. So that is something, the only thing really I would like not to come back.
1: Okay. What about something that you'd love to see come back?
0: Oh, I've already started doing it. Last week I bought a pair of jeans, high raised, real baggy leg and rips in the knees, big round bottom around the shoe, big wide, do you get me?
1: I do.
0: I bought them. I love them. I love the style. Bring back the style from the 90s. Bring it back. They're bringing back the makeup, the bright litsy eyeshadows.
1: Yeah,
0: they were massive. I say bring back anything from the 90s.
1: Okay, but you're specifically saying you want those wide flared jeans.
0: Yeah, bring them back.
1: Yeah?
0: Bring them back. Who needs to wear those tight ones where you're like picking them out of your... Bring back the wide legged. Bring them back.
1: You heard it here first, guys. The 90s are back. Coming up, I want to tell you what I think should stay in the past and what I'd like to also bring back.
0: Oh, I'm intrigued.
1: Here's Alex Warren, Passenger on Spin.

0: That's another. It's called Talk to You on Spin. Katie has told us today that the noughties... No. Let's start again. Katie has told us today that the 90s are back.
1: Oh, I love it. I love to hear it. And I love to see that this generation is falling in love with the 90s as much as we love the 90s.
0: Big fan.
1: I said, do not bring back skinny eyebrows. Do not do it. It's not worth it. And I said, do bring back everything from the 90s, but especially the wide-legged jean. I love them.
0: Okay.
1: What's yours?
0: So I'm going to start with what I'd like to see come back. And for me, I was a huge, huge fan of the Power Rangers.
1: Me too. Oh, that's why you're so good at the head movements.
0: Do you think I am?
1: Yeah.
0: Casey thinks that I'm quite good at like doing like, you know, that sort of like, it's morphin' time.
1: For yeah.
0: Well, you see, when I was younger, the Power Rangers really inspired me. This is a very sad story and I'm not trying to call any of my family out. But when I was younger, I was obsessed with the Power Rangers. And I remember locally in our village, there was Taekwondo.
1: Yes.
0: And they were coming and there was like, you could go and watch this man and you could sign up for classes, but we couldn't afford it back in the day.
1: Oh, puddings.
0: So we got to go and watch it. And I remember being really like, oh, I'd like to go and do that. But unfortunately, the lady in our supermarket told my mother how much the classes were. And my mother was like, we can't afford that. So then I just acted like a Power Ranger on the garden, jumping off the wall.
1: I love that. I could just picture you as a child. You're so cute. I bet you with your little... It's morphin' time.
0: I was. I used to play the Power Ranger game with my friends. I totally made it up.
1: Oh yeah, I did too. Like, I used to be the pink Power Ranger. Like, I promise you, I loved the Power Rangers. Yeah.
0: Oh, they were so good. They were absolutely like, they were my favorite. I loved the TV show, loved the movie. Yeah, loved everything about it. I even liked the remake that they did. So I'd like to see the Power Rangers coming back. There is a rumor that apparently it could be coming back, but not as we know it. They are going to make twists and changes.
1: Did you have the little Power Ranger people?
0: Yes, I did. Where you flick them and their head spins.
1: Yes,
0: I totally had that.
1: I had them for Christmas. I got them for Christmas one year.
0: I know the one where like, yeah, they have the mask on and then you flick it and you see Kimberly's face.
1: Yeah.
0: Or whoever, Tommy or Jason.
1: Oh God, that's a throwback.
0: So I would like to see Power Rangers make an epic return and I want everybody to support it. And I know we're not going to get the OG Power Rangers, but I'm like, I'm all here for just a reboot.
1: I think so. I say bring back the Power Rangers.
0: Okay. Now, another thing that I would not want to see back, so something that I definitely don't want to see make a return, is big, huge gobstoppers. You know the big, fat ones? No, okay. Katie.
1: Sorry, it's the way you described it.
0: Head out of the gutter.
1: It's the way you described it. Which
0: you know the ones?
1: Yeah, they nearly killed me.
0: Yeah.
1: As a child.
0: They're the size of, I don't know, a tennis ball.
1: Yeah.
0: Hard as a rock. Like, you could bust windows with it.
1: Yeah.
0: I do not know how they were on sale in any shop. Like, trying to get through one of those was crazy.
1: I have definitely got damage to my teeth from them as a child.
0: Yeah. So they can stay in the 90s for me.
1: Yeah, yeah.
0: They're a hazard.
1: They were actually lethal. If you think about it, how were they allowed to be given to children?
0: I don't know.
1: Do you know, as a mother now, I'm looking going, if I seen Michael with one of them in his hands, I would lose my life.
0: I know. How do we even bite through it? Genuinely, were we
1: I think you had
0: constantly?
1: To lick it constantly until you softened it and then... and then bite into it.
0: It's funny, as you get older, it's the other way around, isn't it?
1: I'm dead. It's too early in the morning for that.
0: It is too early for a gobstopper.
1: Definitely. No, they can stay in the 90s. They're rough. Olivia Rodrigo now. Drop dead. You're on Spin. It's 7:25. Good morning.

0: seems like a lot of people were enjoying our Gobstopper chat.
1: Takes us in their week.
0: Sorry, guys.
1: You take it as your minds
0: exactly.
1: want to.
0: Exactly. We said nothing.
1: But it's
0: what you thought.
1: But it goes to show that there's some people out there that are very like-minded like us.
0: I thought so.
1: Yeah.
0: And those that aren't, we don't want to hear from you. Same it. All right, guys. It is almost 7:30 this morning. Let's have a throwback.

0: We have a lovely prize. You saw we do at the end of this month. Centenary Home and Garden have a great prize, and it is a €250 voucher for Ardon Collective. It can be used in Ballintyre House Hotel in Spa and County Meath, the Wellington Hotel in Dublin, the Marine Hotel in Sutton, and the Exhibitionist in London. Fancy!
1: Fancy! We love this time of the morning. You love this time of the morning. It is the time you get to vote for Ed or Katie on the throwback track. Ed, what have you went for this morning?
0: Okay, so I've gone for a group that I went for a couple of weeks ago. Do you remember a few weeks ago I did pick a song from these and you told me the meaning behind the song and I listened to their song in a whole different way? It's One Republic. So I've gone now for a different One Republic song.
1: I love One Republic anyway, but
0: so
1: yes.
0: Is that a vote?
1: No, it's not a vote. No.
0: Sounded like a vote, but anyway.
1: It depends which song. Is it a slow one?
0: No, it's up tempo. It's like, that kind of vibe. Yeah.
1: Okay, I am after going for a song that was number one for weeks and weeks and weeks. There were so many memes, so many social media clips made from this, and I feel like it's a kind of get up and go kind of song. I think you're going to dance this morning. There was a specific dance to this song.
0: Okay, that might be a clue. Guys, here's what we got for you. Which one do you like?

0: One Republic and Counting Stars. If you want to hear it in full today, just text Ed. 087-710-203, guys. That is the number. Thank you very much. Go and get those votes in.
1: Open Gangnam Style. Gangnam Style. Open Gangnam Style.
2: Ed's doing the dance here with me this morning. It's Psy. I'm going to butcher the pronunciation, but whoop, boom, Gangnam Style. Whoop, whoop, whoop, whoop.
1: Whoop on Gangnam Style.
2: Sexy lady. Ed, you are bopping.
1: Being a norm.
2: Oh, it is bopping to it. Guest text in 087-710-203. Katie this morning to win that end of the month prize.
0: I'm only entertaining you. I'm not really entertaining.
2: 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Like, you know the dance better than I do.
0: Are you exaggerating?
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0: It's gone 7:30 this morning. 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
14: I'm Alex. Here's what's happening. Temperatures got at 31 degrees today with a status yellow high temperature warning in place for all of Leinster and Tipperary until tomorrow. Meanwhile, drought is costing farmers around €3 million a day in extra feed. That means things like your food bill will go up in prices because food producers are struggling to make more of it. The Green Party's Malcolm Noonan says some growers could be forced out of the sector.
15: It's been a devastating year for fruit and vegetable growers and the horticulture sector more generally. The summer this year between the drought and the consistent heat waves has caused huge problems for yields.
14: Two guards were taken to hospital after their patrol car was rammed by a stolen car in Dublin. It happened before midnight on Monday at the ward, and the people that rammed the car ran away on foot with officers investigating. Voters in Clacton in the UK are heading to the polls to choose the new politician for their area. The Reform leader Nigel Farage stood down over some controversy, but he's going to try and win his seat back, and he's up against some candidates like a bin. White House Press Secretary Caroline Leavitt, who speaks for Donald Trump and his team, will leave her job later this month.
16: She is the first White House Press Secretary, we should note, to give birth while in office. She did take some time off, about 5 or 6 weeks, before returning here to the White House.
14: Monica Alba covers the White House for the NBC News. The US President says he totally understands and respects her decision to spend more time with her family. Farmers here want the fuel tax cuts to continue. They were introduced to help truck drivers and farmers, but are due to be phased out from next month. Bill O'Keefe speaks for farmers.
17: It's an unprecedented time in farming. All farm margins are under pressure, tillage, beef, dairy, and we can't afford any more costs imposed on farmers at the moment.
14: More than 500,000 adults in Ireland say they found romance with artificial intelligence. That's from Pure Telecom, which says 13% are in an ongoing relationship with an AI chatbot, with some even describing it as their other half. And Ariana Grande has gone Instagram official with Ricky Alvarez. They dated around 10 years ago, but now she's put up a blurry photo of the two of them on Instagram, and she has tagged them in it.
7: 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Turn up Ed and Valerie on Spin.

0: It is time for the throwback track results. Very close one again this morning. You have to say they're neck and neck.
1: Yeah, no, they are. The song choices have been good. The votes have been close. But there is only one winner. Doesn't matter how close you get. All right, let's see who won.
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0: Katie.
1: Na, na, na, na.

0: One Republic, it's Counting Stars on Spin. Winner throwback track this morning is Mwah.
1: Okay, do you need to say it every time? You say, I'm competitive. When you win, do you see what you do?
0: I think it triggers you.
1: Do you?
0: Calm down.
1: You need to calm down.
0: Calm down.
1: You're being too loud.
0: What was that meme? Do you remember that meme? It was a kids bop. Do you remember her? Does anyone remember a kids bop, Mum? Do you remember that one?
1: No.
0: Calm down. She was in the front. She looked in the back of the car and she was like, remember her?
1: No.
0: Oh my God. Anyone remember her?
1: No.
0: Okay. I'll find you the video.
1: Ed, do you know that today is National Left Hand Day?
0: I did not know.
1: Yeah, so we celebrate people with left hands. So did you know?
0: With left hands or or people who are left-handed?
1: People who are left-handed.
0: Gotcha. Just wanted to be sure.
1: We all have left hands. Let me, you know, reiterate that. So are you left-handed or right-handed?
0: I am left-handed. Yeah.
1: Wow. Mm-hmm. Well, Ed, did you know that you are literally 10% of the world's population of left-handed people?
0: I did not know that.
1: Yeah. Wow. Like, do you find it hard to operate with a left? I can't.
0: No,
1: do you
0: on.
1: Find it hard? Like, is it hard being a left-handed person?
0: Do I find it hard being a left-handed
1: person? Like, is it hard
0: person?
1: To open, like, a tin of beans? Is it hard to use a scissors?
0: There are certain tasks that are...
1: harder.
0: Harder with your left hand.
1: I swear.
0: Yeah.
1: That is brand new information.
0: One would involve wood, like timber. And I remember in construction studies, sawing wood was very difficult.
1: No.
0: Yeah. So I actually would saw wood with my right hand. So I'd hold the wood in my left hand. Just let me finish.
1: I am.
0: Any carpenter will understand.
1: Okay.
0: So I used to hold the wood in my left hand but saw with my right hand. But you think if I was left-handed, it would be the other way around, wouldn't you?
1: But here's a question for you. How do you know that you just weren't crap at woodwork?
0: Because it was the tool. For sake. God, it was the saw, because when I was, they had a limited amount of left-handed saws, and when I got that, things changed.
1: Oh, there's actually left-handed saws for left-handed people?
0: Yeah.
1: Oh, wow.
0: And there's left-handed scissors, apparently, which I don't own a pair of those. I am weird. I write on my left hand, okay, but I actually do a lot of tasks with my right hand.
1: Stop it. That is so strange. I can't even read the facts that I've brought to you right now.
0: We don't have time. We don't have time.
1: Fine.
0: But give me a couple of facts quickly.
1: Okay, being left-handed does not mean you're automatically more creative or intelligent. That's the one fact I wanted to get out.
0: Does not mean.
1: Does not mean. Oh. That's a popular myth that goes around that if you're left-handed, you're something special.
0: Why would you, like, you should big us up?
1: Just saying.
0: She's basically saying you're like everyone else.
1: Identical twins can have different dominant hands. Did you know that? So identical twins, one can have right hand, be right-handed, one can be left-handed. Why? Like, the genetics behind that, I'm like, it's fascinating. Left-handed people can have an advantage in some one-on-one sports. But okay, you'll never know because you don't play sports.
0: Wow.
1: That's it.
0: What sports do you play?
1: What sports do I play?
0: Yeah.
1: Oh, I played sports all my life.
0: Tonsil hockey.
1: Oh my God. I used to play Gaelic football. I used to play soccer.
0: You did in your
1: I
0: house.
1: Was the captain of the basketball team. On my life. Ma'am, if you're listening in, send a picture.
0: Ma'am, it's at me. Calling her mother. Go in.

0: Styles and American Girls on Spin. Good morning, guys. How are we all doing? All right, give me a second there now because I need to load up the cash machine information. Are we ready? Do you have it?
1: We have incredible amount. I mean, a record-breaking amount up for grabs. If you haven't heard, €311,000 is what we have in the cash machine.
0: I'll hit the music, Katie.
1: I was buying you time.
0: I was just giving myself, I needed like a second. I didn't need a whole minute. Spin summer cash machine. Just a second. All right, lads, all I wanted was a second. So here's what we got for you. As you would have just heard, €311,000. It's a life-changing amount of money, and there's two ways you can enter. 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
13: It's coming up to 8 a.m. this morning. Here's your latest.
14: Morning. In Limerick, Ballycummin Avenue northbound is busy approaching the Ballycummin roundabout, while in Tip there's a stop-go system on the Holy Cross Road in Thurles between Thurles Retail Park and the Recycling Centre for the rest of the week.
11: Here's what you need to know.
14: I'm Alex, here's what's happening. Temperatures got at 31 degrees today with a status yellow high temperature warning in place for all of Leinster and Tipperary until tomorrow. Meanwhile, drought is costing farmers around €3 million a day in extra feed. That means things like your food bill will go up in prices because food producers are struggling to make more of it. Green Party's Malcolm Noonan says some growers could be forced out of the sector.
15: It's been a devastating year for fruit and vegetable growers and the horticulture sector more generally. The summer this year, between the drought and the consistent heat wave, has caused huge problems for yields.
14: Two guards were taken to hospital after their patrol car was rammed by a stolen car in Dublin. It happened before midnight on Monday at the ward, and the people that rammed the car ran away on foot with officers investigating. Voters in Clacton in the UK are heading to the polls to choose the new politician for their area. The Reform leader Nigel Farage stood down over some controversy, but he's going to try and win his seat back. and he's up against some candidates like a bin. White House Press Secretary Caroline Leavitt, who speaks for Donald Trump and his team, will leave her job later this month.
16: She is the first White House Press Secretary, we should note, to give birth while in office. She did take some time off, about 5 or 6 weeks, before returning here to the White House.
14: Monica Alba covers the White House for the NBC News. The US President says he totally understands and respects her decision to spend more time with her family. Farmers here want the fuel tax cuts to continue. They were introduced to help truck drivers and farmers, but are due to be phased out from next month. Bill O'Keefe speaks for farmers.
17: It's an unprecedented time in farming. All farm margins are under pressure, tillage, beef, dairy, and we can't afford any more costs imposed on farmers at the moment.
14: More than 500,000 adults in Ireland say they found romance with artificial intelligence. That's from Pure Telecom, which says 13% are in an ongoing relationship with an AI chatbot, with some even describing it as their other half. And Ariana Grande has gone Instagram official with Ricky Alvarez. They dated around 10 years ago, but now she's put up a blurry photo of the two of them on Instagram, and she has tagged them in it.
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14: Rashida Adeleke and Mark English could claim Ireland's first medals at the European Athletics Championships tonight. Adeleke recorded a season best of 22.43 seconds last night to qualify for this evening's women's 200 metres final. English qualified for the men's 800 metre final underway before 9:30. In swimming, Ellen Walsh earned a gold medal in the 400 metres individual medley. Mona McSharry picked up silver in the 100 metre breaststroke final. Today, Danielle Hill will be in the women's 50 metres backstroke, and Jack Kelly goes for the medal in the 200 metres breaststroke. Shamrock Rovers lead 3-1 heading into the second leg of the Europa League qualifier against KF Egnatia. A win would guarantee them a place in the Conference League group phase. In the Conference League qualifiers, Bows are 2-0 down against Midtjylland, and Shelburne will play Ajax. They're 3-1 down. 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
20: With AirNav Ireland. Clear skies ahead. That's the forecast. Find your career at airnav.ie.
14: Blue skies and sunny spells.
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13: Hello, hello, hello. Good morning, everybody. What's the crack? Happy left-handed day.
22: If you're left-handed, you are special.
13: You just told us about 10 minutes ago that we're not as special as we think.
22: No, I didn't.
13: I'm sorry.
22: It was like every time I picked one of the facts that I had, you panicked me and you said we don't have time. I was like, oh no.
13: What's so special about right-handed people anyway?
22: Nothing.
13: Sorry, you're all the
22: same. Absolutely nothing.
13: All the same.
22: Nothing. You're you. What the?
13: Wow, she
22: agreed. You're unique.
13: You can't even say it because it's a lie.
22: Oh, tune. Silver Bomba.
13: This is On Tonight on Spin, kicking off this hour. Happy Thursday, guys. We're smelling that weekend. It's nearly here.

0: Bumper, it's on tonight on Spin. Good morning, guys. It is 6 minutes past eight. What is the story? Now, Katie is full of information today because today's left-handed day.
1: And I actually didn't know that you were left-handed. Now, I do feel a bit bad. Before we jumped off, you panicked me and you were like, that's all we've got. So I was giving you ones and they were actually coming out quite, you know, not nice. What? As in being like, oh, left-handed people aren't that... Like, I didn't say you weren't that special.
0: Okay, so you got some facts about left-handed people.
1: Yes.
0: Let's go.
1: So, left-handed people. Oh, did you know that you share a left hand with Barack Obama?
0: No, I did not. Is he also left-handed?
1: He's also left-handed. So is Bill Clinton, Paul McCartney, Lady Gaga, Oprah Winfrey.
0: Oh my God, all the legends.
1: So you are... Special Ed.
0: We're up there with the greats.
1: Yeah, because Ed's mum's after texting me telling me pipe down. I'm joking.
0: She did. My mother's sound asleep right now.
1: Yeah, along with mine too. So also, historically, children who naturally wrote with their left hand were sometimes forced to learn with their right hand back in the day. Did you know that?
0: I had heard this, yeah.
1: Oh, I think that's terrible.
0: Yeah, I mean, times were different, weren't they, Katie? You know what I mean? Times were different.
1: But imagine, like, you trying to write with your right hand. What, can you write at all with your right hand? I'm intrigued.
0: Let's give it a go. What would you like me to write?
1: My name. Give it a go and let me see how it looks.
0: Your name?
1: My name.
0: Okay. Oh, God. I'm doing well, actually.
1: Okay. So you can probably write with both hands, whereas I cannot write with my left hand.
0: What do you think?
1: Oh, he did not write Katie. He did not write Katie on that page.
0: You could read it, right?
1: He wrote...
0: Hey, it doesn't matter what I wrote. It doesn't...
1: I was going to write...
0: No?
1: Who wants to know what he wrote on the page? Get texting 087-102-103.
0: What are you going to do? Send a picture of it?
1: No, but I can say it, change the first letter of it.
0: No, there's no more evidence of this.
1: Okay, oh... The page has been ripped.
0: No, it'll ruin my reputation.
1: Do you know most things have been created to cater to right-hand people? Only in the last couple of years have they brought, you know, this scissors, for say, for left-handed people.
0: Yeah, but that people are only thinking of themselves. These geniuses inside in these rooms, they're only writing and making stuff for themselves. Ignore the text now, Casey. Come back to the room.
1: Oh.
0: Casey, back to the room. No. Ignore it. We don't. Casey? Ignore it.
1: No, I'm just saying. I'm reading my facts.
0: Because you're nosy out. The other morning you want to know who were you ringing. Now you want to know what I wrote. Just enjoy the show.
1: Oh, I know.
0: Just
1: but
0: get to work. Do your thing.
1: There's another texter, Ed. Relax. Hi, guys. I'm one of those people. I was made to write with my right hand and everything else is done with my left hand. No way were you. So do you mind me asking, can you use both hands now? Stop it. Can you use your right hand and your left hand to write? Because Ed, did you actually write that with your right hand?
0: Yeah, I did.
1: That's not bad writing.
0: Yeah, but there was block letters, it was capital letters. Do you know what I mean? If I tried to do like...
1: But come here, do you know what? Chat away there to the listeners. I'm going to try write with my left hand because I'm right-handed.
0: What are you going to write?
1: No, I just want to see, will this work, right? Because I'm very bad now.
0: Don't you write my name on that now.
1: I'll try to see, can I write something? One second now.
0: Katie!
1: I just want to see how bad it is.
0: How bad the word is?
1: No, how bad the writing is.
0: Go on.
1: Okay. That was with my left hand. Do you think the handwriting's nice?
0: I think the word is... horrific. But the handwriting is not that bad.
1: So I can only use my right hand now for writing. Didn't try to change it. So you were technically forced to use your right hand.
0: Look, the only thing that's annoying, I think anyone who writes with their left hand will agree, right? Like, the most annoying thing is the dirty left hand. You get all ink underneath your like baby finger and all
1: oh,
0: along
1: you do,
0: the side
1: for
0: the palm of your hand there. Because when you're writing, you know, we'll say you've got a copybook and you're on the left page, which is all fine, but your hand is going over all of those letters constantly. Do you get me?
1: Very true.
0: Do you get me? And then you're on the second page, the page next door, then you've got your arm is all over the inky pages. Do you get me?
1: I get you.
0: But when you look at it from a right-handed perspective, they don't have that problem. Because they're, if they're writing on a copybook, they're first of all on the left page, but their arm is on a blank copybook page. Do you get me?
1: Okay.
0: So they never have that problem.
1: I get you. I never thought about it that way.
0: Yeah.
1: I'm intrigued to know from left-handed people, what are the other things that you struggle with?
0: I mean, Katie, it's not a disability. Like,
1: no,
0: like
1: I do not. Like.

0: stories from back in the day.
1: Yeah, that's in a few weeks. So right now though, love this song. For Old Model, High Hopes 3000. It's Spin.

0: computer is malfunctioning. We have technical problems, Katie.
1: Oh, no.
0: Just bear with us, guys. It's not us. It is the tools that we've been given.
1: Computers are such finicky little things, like, aren't they?
2: Absolutely. I mean, why are we relying on a robot to play our music when we should be having CDs?
1: CDs or floppy disks.
2: Can you imagine that, us trying to do with CDs? Track one loaded up.
1: Imagine.
2: Did anyone listening think that we actually had CDs? Or have we ruined the magic of radio?
1: No, they definitely don't think we've CDs. Surely.
2: Did you, lads?
1: Vinyls now are a bit of a nice thing. I love a good vinyl.
2: Me too. We're back in action.
1: Okay, we have a competition for you. A little prize, €100 cash. HB is 100 years this year and they're mad to celebrate. So we're transporting you through 100 years of Ireland's most iconic ice cream moments, from the original Hazelbrook Farm beginnings to today's freezer favourites like Iceberg, Brunch, Twister and more. So if you want to win 100 cash, you got to guess the year.
2: Okay, so we're taking a look back then at three moments. One is a movie that was released in this year. The other is like a big pop culture moment. And another one is a group of songs that were released in these years. What would you like first, Kate? I'm giving you a first pick. Do you want to hear the movie? Do you want to hear the moment? Or do you want to hear the songs?
1: I want to hear the music.
2: All right. Guys, what was the year? Can we pretend?

0: a great year for music. And also, this band was formed on a specific TV show.
1: I'm Louis, I'm 18, I'm from Doncaster.
2: I'm Harry, I'm 16, I'm from Cheshire.
3: I'm Niall, I'm 17, I'm from Mullingar in Ireland.
4: I'm Liam, I'm 17, and I'm from Wolverhampton.
5: I'm Zane, I'm 17, and I'm from Bradford.
6: One Direction.
0: All the directions will be out in force this morning, and finally, this movie was released. It has since spawned numerous movies, but this was, well, the OG.
7: You will not touch anything.
8: Uh-huh. What about the floor?
7: Yes, you may touch the floor.
8: What about the air?
7: Yes, you may touch the air.
8: What about this?
9: I love it.
10: Good year. That was a good year, wasn't it?
0: It was a good year. That was very wholesome listening to all that.
10: That was really wholesome. I want to go home and watch the Minions.
0: Now, I did say, you know, the X Factor One Direction thing?
10: Yes.
0: I may have said the year they were formed. I think, yeah, no, they would have been formed that year, right?
10: Yeah.
0: I miss
10: the X Factor, by the way. Do you?
0: Miss it massively. Yeah, it needs to come back.
10: I love the X Factor. I actually miss it so much. That was like the whole sitting down, cuddling up on the run up to the, we won't say the word, but
0: oh yeah, no, the C word.
10: Yeah, the C word.
0: Oh. Guys, what was the year? Right, text us your answer. Throw in your details there as well if you want. 087-710-203. And us two will give you 100 euro with all thanks to HB.
10: Nice.
0: 100 years this year. We're mad to celebrate.

0: Florence Road, hanging out to dry on Spin. Good morning.
1: We have €100 cash to give away this morning, all thanks to HB celebrating 100 years. And we have it until the end of the summer, which, I mean, the Irish summer. Yeah. End of August.
0: A few weeks to go now with this one. Huge thanks to HB. So we do have somebody this morning that reckons they know the year of these moments. Before we get to them, let's yet again take a listen to those moments. Let's have the One Direction one, a bit of nostalgia.
2: I'm Louis, I'm 18, I'm from Doncaster.
3: I'm Harry, I'm 16, I'm from Cheshire.
4: I'm Niall, I'm 17, I'm from Mullingar in Ireland.
5: I'm Liam, I'm 17, and I'm from Wolverhampton.
6: I'm Zane, I'm 17, and I'm from Bradford.
7: One Direction. One Direction.
1: I miss it so much. So much. Seriously.
0: Sames. But now we have Catherine Daly.
8: You even sound like him.
1: Doesn't he? He's great at the impressions, Catherine, but like he won't believe it.
8: I know.
0: Thanks, Catherine. Hey, if your man ever...
1: Oh my God,
0: I could just, I could jump right in there.
8: Job for life.
0: Job for life. And I tell you, it would pay better than here, that's for sure.
1: Oh my God, did you just say that? Catherine, you're taking a guess this morning. What was the year?
8: 2010.
1: Yes! Yes! You just won €100, all thanks to HB. And let's throw it in, thanks to me and Ed as well.
8: Brilliant. Thank you so much.
1: Are you up to much this morning, Catherine?
8: I'm sitting outside work at the minute with my small one.
1: Uh-huh. Oh, off to work. Well, look, there's €100 now to spend the weekend. We hope you enjoy it.
8: Brilliant. Thanks so much, guys.
0: You're very welcome. Catherine, I have a very quick question. We actually didn't get much of a chance to talk about it today, but the eclipse last night. Did you see it? Were you impressed by it? Or was it just a big bunch
8: of
0: cloud?
8: It was very cloudy where we were in Carrickanish, but we had the telescope out with the small one. We saw bits of it, but it was extremely cloudy.
0: Hmm.
1: Yeah, I think I actually burnt my eyeball. I swear to you, I have such a pain in my head this morning.
0: Any excuse. Come here, Catherine. I'm very impressed that you have a telescope, by the way. That's what I took from all of this conversation. Who in this day and age has a telescope? You must be very fancy. Are you?
8: No. It was the first time it's been used in 4 years. Yeah. It's never been used.
0: Fair enough. All right.
1: I also have a telescope, Ed.
0: Do you?
1: Yeah, Michael has one. I'm like, listen to this, Catherine, and I'm far from fancy now.
0: Well, I feel outnumbered all of a sudden. Right, go on, Catherine, enjoy your €100.
8: Thanks a million.
1: Bye.
0: You have a telescope?
1: I have a well, Michael has a telescope. But yeah.
0: You didn't say that to Catherine, you pretended you had it.
1: Yeah, but I technically have it because it's in my house. How did you get on with the eclipse last night?
0: Oh, lads, we had a right disaster. I was raging.
1: He was.
0: In Tipperary, South Tip, cloud. Like, cloud. It was fierce panic. Do you know what it reminded me of? So we were WhatsApping you and I back and forth.
1: Yeah.
0: And Casey sent me a picture and I thought it was a fake picture, didn't I?
1: He actually thought it was fake. We caught, I'll actually share this on my socials in a little bit. It's Katie Sheehan. We caught a plane crossing while it was eclipsing. It was quite cool. And I sent it to Ed and then Ed sent me back a picture. We're moving locations. He was running and all.
0: Do you know what it felt like? I swear to God, because like my other half is a van, right? So we hopped into the van and it felt like, do you ever watch Twister? That movie?
1: You were chasing it.
0: And it felt like we were chasing it. I felt like we were storm chasers. We hopped in the van. We were like, go. That's
1: quick.
0: What it felt like. And I had my phone out and I was like, come on.
1: Literally, Ed was like, Katie, I think I'm going to have to watch it through your phone.
0: Yeah. So we got to like a viewing point because we had to change location because where we were situated, it was just cloudy. So we were like, let's go down there because we could see there was blue sky just down the road, but it was a fair journey, you know. I mean, we did do the speed limit and we managed to get down there, but unfortunately it was just too cloudy. It was very disappointing.
1: But listen, the upside is you got to see my pictures and you didn't burn your eyeball.
0: I guess every cloud has a silver lining.
1: Yes, always. My eyes are killing me.
0: Maybe you hit yourself in the eyeball with the telescope.
1: No, we weren't using a telescope.
0: Wouldn't that have been wise? Like I
1: know,
0: Catherine.
1: I know.
0: I know, you got good shots.
1: We did. We were pretty occupied before the eclipse, so I just had to leave and run to see the eclipse.
0: She was occupied before the eclipse,
1: right? No, I did with you.
0: Guys, anyway, with me, and I wasn't involved.
1: I was on the... What? Earth?
0: Guys, we would love to see your eclipse pictures, wouldn't we, this morning?
1: Yes, we would. Send them in.
0: And I don't care if they're rubbish. I mean, actually, the rubbish, the better.
1: No, because Ed just wants to feel better about missing the eclipse.
9: 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We play. 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
20: 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Breakfast served until 11 a.m.

0: Huntrex and Golden right here on Spin, guys. A very good morning to you. What is the story?
1: You can actually win K-pop. What is the...
0: Come on now. Cat's Eye.
1: Cat's Eye. Thank you.
0: That's what you're thinking.
1: Cat's Eye, just for listening over on the Go Loud app. So be sure to check out our socials and head over there and have a listen.
0: Yes. We know Michaela Hayes, lads, who's on after. She loves a bit of K-pop. I think I used to call her McK-pop Hayes.
1: Go away.
0: Oh, she loves
1: she's diehard now. Yeah, Michaela is absolutely diehard.
0: She'd be offended now if you were like, the K-pop, what are the... What
1: I'm
0: are the
1: sorry, K-pop? I'm sorry. But at least I remembered it.
0: True. Do you know what? Here's what's going to refresh your memory. How about we play some music from Cat's Eye? All right?
1: That will help.
0: Okay, guys. So, FYI, you can win tickets to Cat's Eye over on the Go Loud app. Just stream K-pop radio. Right now, here is Cat's Eye and Animal Spin.

0: Kingfisher, The Sun Will Never Settle on Spin. A very good morning to you guys. First of all, can I just say, look, before we get to Trouble Thursday, we have so many lovely pictures of last night's eclipse. They're stunning.
1: So nice. I love it. And I haven't even got to show you mine yet. I think you're going to be quite impressed with mine.
0: Well, I've seen what you sent me on WhatsApp. Do you have more?
1: Oh, I have tons more.
0: Do you?
1: Yeah, I will show you after this.
0: Okay, let's quickly, I know guys this is very visual, but let's have a look and let's do our best to describe. Ooh, okay, so I'm going to go with Sharon. Sharon has sent in a heap of them. Sharon's looks very moody, very kind of...
1: Oh, look at that one.
0: And, oh, very artistic, isn't it?
1: Yeah, I've got ones now that are quite like that.
0: I'm pure jealous.
1: Oh no, honestly, it was actually quite cool now. How dark did it go? I'm intrigued. People across the southwest, how dark did it go for you? So for us, it wasn't pitch dark. When it fully eclipsed, I feel like it was just dull dark. It wasn't pitch black that I couldn't see. Do you get me? It was just a dull dark.
0: Yeah, no, like, yeah, I know. I mean, I feel like I wasn't here for that moment. I'll have to wait till 2090 for the next one. I feel like, I don't know.
1: And you keep saying that and I'm like...
0: I feel really sad, actually.
1: You're not that old, young.
0: I know, but I feel like last night I felt like I missed out on a big moment. I'm like,
1: of
0: course I did.
1: Of course I did.
0: I was hyping it up. We were talking about it for the last few days. I was ready. Just our luck.
1: Well, did you see the 1999 one?
0: I did, but I was young and I didn't appreciate it. I did stick around for it, but did I appreciate it? No.
1: No.
0: No.
1: I did appreciate last night, though, to be fair.
0: Mm. Well, I'm glad. Honestly, I'm delighted for you.
1: Oh, thanks. I was good when you sent me the picture saying, check in a new location. But how about I send you my pictures and then you can have them forever?
0: No, it's okay. Thanks. Thank you, but no. Guys, Trouble Thursday is on the way. Look, people have bigger troubles than I do today, I suppose.
1: True.
0: So I'll put that into perspective. And we'll talk about it next after Sienna Spyro on Spin.

0: Casey Musgraves, a track called Dry Spell on Spin It's 8:52, guys. Thursday, we know what that brings, a little bit of drama. This one has received a lot of comments online, but today we want to hear your comments on the show, so let's go.
1: Everybody in the Southwest is talking about it.
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3: Smells like trouble to me.
4: Okay, so this week we have this. I'm freaking out. I think my boyfriend could be gay. He had his phone left open on the kitchen table, and like any girl would, I took a look. There was loads of notifications on an app called Grindr. I said it to him that his Grindr was going off. When I asked what it was, he just said it's a coffee app. I believed it at the time, but after Googling, I saw that it was an app for gay men to find relationships. I've said it to him and he said he's not gay. He lost it with me. He swore it's a coffee app and said he's deleted it off his phone. What the hell do I do?
0: All right, guys. Okay, we're going to dig deep into this one in just a while, yeah? For now, though, we do need your thoughts. 087-710-2103. Initial reaction. Men and women, anyone out there at all, any opinions?
4: Like, get the voice notes in.
0: Yeah.
4: This has been... I was quite shocked with the response of this online.
0: Oh, yeah.
4: I really was. A lot of opinions came in on this one. But as Ed said, we need yours this morning on the WhatsApp. Drop us a voice note if you can, 087-710-2103. And we'll get into the nitty gritty of it real soon.
0: Yeah, we really will. For now, though, cash machine time.
2: Spin summer cash machine.
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11: with Éireann Rodarán. 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
12: Okay, it's coming up to 9 a.m. this morning. 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
13: Good morning. Well, in Kerry, there's a queue on the N86 between Carraheen and Tonavan Cross because of roadworks. In Limerick now, short delays on all approaches to Union Cross, while in Clare, traffic on both ways of the N68 Ennis to Lissy Casey Road is busy approaching roadworks between Drumeen and Derra.
0: Here's what you need to know.
13: I'm Alex, here's what's happening. It could hit 31 degrees in some parts of the country today, with a warning for high temperatures in Tipperary and Leinster. That's causing farmers to actually sell cattle because they can't afford to feed them. The Farmers Journal news editor is Amy Ford.
14: Farmers in that direction have had to be feeding silage basically for the past month, and it's costing anywhere between €3 per day per cow up to €3.50 per day.
13: What does it mean for you? Well, food prices in supermarkets could be set to rise over the next few months, and the war in Iran hasn't actually been helping that either. The Book Fair in County Kerry has been criticised by animal rights advocates. The festival in Killorgland sees a wild goat crowned as King Puck before it's suspended in the air in a cage for an hour, but Jerry Boland, founder of Animals Behind Closed Doors, still thinks it's cruel.
15: The time had come surely for them to make a braver decision and to get rid of the goat completely, because that there are other alternative ways of celebrating the whole thing without putting a goat in the cage.
13: Were you out last night viewing the eclipse?
16: It was a skinny banana.
17: The
16: moon is jumping the sun.
17: It's like an episode of Black Mirror, if you didn't understand the context and why everyone's looking at the sky in these funny looking glasses.
13: That was at the Dunsink Observatory in West Dublin. Some areas plunged into near darkness, and if you want to see it again, you'll have to wait until 2090. Irish Rail says a misspelling in Cant station in Galway will be corrected as soon as possible. Ian Road Aaron's apologised for spelling Cannig, which means by Oscuelga, without a H on the signage at the station's ticket turnstiles. In the UK, people are going to vote to be represented by either their former leader Nigel Farage or Count Binface. Voters in Clacton are heading to the polls to elect their new MP after Nigel resigned over controversy. James Lyons used to work with the former Prime Minister Keir Starmer.
18: And my personal favourite is a chap called Marcus White, who is standing for the Everyone is God party.
13: And Travis Kelce has called his wedding to Taylor Swift the best night of his life. The singer and NFL star got married in Madison Square Garden in New York last month, and he thanked the 1,000 guests who were there to see it.
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13: She'd add Leke and Mark English could claim Ireland's first medals at the European Athletics Championships tonight. And Leke recorded a season best of 22.43 seconds last night to qualify for this evening's women's 200 metres final. English qualified for the men's 800 metre final underway before 9:30. In swimming, Ellen Walsh earned a gold medal in the 400 metres individual medley. Mona McSharry picked up silver in the 100 metre breaststroke final. Today, Danielle Hill will be in the women's 50 metres backstroke, and Jack Kelly goes for the medal in the 200 metres breaststroke. Shamrock Rovers lead 3-1 heading into the second leg of the Europa League qualifier against KF Egnatia. A win would guarantee them a place in the Conference League group phase. In the Conference League qualifiers, Bows are 2-0 down against Midtjylland, and Shelburne will play Ajax. They're 3-1 down. Download the Goal App now, your new home for Off the Ball.
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0: Spins on.
1: You've got Ed and Valerie in the morning. Come on.
0: Spins fully charged with Ed and Valerie.
12: Okay, before we get to Trouble Thursday, let's have a little naughty threesome.
20: I love the 9 o'clock hour. Yes, waking us up on this Thursday. I'm having a little sneak peek. I like ye. Oh, I love number two.
12: Interesting. I love number three.
20: Number two for me, I used to sing this. Oh, I love number three as well. Number two and three I used to sing all the time. Number one's good too.
12: It is. You know what? I would say this really is a naughty threesome. Like, this sums up that era.
20: This is.
12: Doesn't it?
20: Yeah.
12: Okay, let's go. We got a big tune kicking it off with Scissor Sisters.
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0: Holly Valance. Kiss Kiss on Spin. Good morning, guys. It is almost 13 minutes past 9 and time for Trouble Thursday.
1: Everybody in the Southwest is talking about it.
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4: Okay, so if you haven't heard it, here it is, this week's Trouble Thursday. I'm freaking out. I think my boyfriend could be gay. He had his phone left open on the kitchen table, and like any girl would, I took a look. There was loads of notifications on an app called Grindr. I said it to him that his Grindr was going off. When I asked what it was, he just said it was a coffee app. I believed it at the time, but after Googling, I saw that it was an app for gay men to find relationships. I've since said it to him, and he said he is not gay. He lost it with me. He swore it's a coffee app and said he's deleted it off his phone. What the hell do I do?
0: Okay, so if it is Grindr, then it would be, if you want a better word, a gay app, where men do chat to other men for, albeit, hookups, dates, relationships, whatever. Okay? You have a preference, you can do whatever. No more than any other dating app. You know, they serve a purpose for something. It's an interesting one because I feel for her in this situation. You know, if her boyfriend is, well, ultimately being unfaithful, right? If he's chatting to other people on an app, to me, that's cheating, irrespective of the sex. Like, you're cheating, you know? So I do feel for her in that situation. I think she needs clarity there. I also personally have empathy for him. I think people will probably say, well, screw him, he's cheating. Do you know what I mean? How could you have empathy for him? But I do, you know, if he is confused, if he's unsure, he might be questioning things. He might be living a lie. He might be struggling. There's a lot of mights, you know, he might just be a cheater. You know, we don't know, but I would have empathy towards him because it's a very confusing time when you're unsure. And especially, I can only imagine, if you're locked into a straight relationship with a woman, for a gay man or somebody who's questioning their sexuality, I would imagine that must be very tough because you're figuring yourself out, but you're also trying to protect your partner's feelings. And what I would say, and this is just me, and maybe people will disagree, irrespective of the outcome here, I would say to her that I would say there's no doubt in your mind, and there shouldn't be, that he does not love you. Although, yes, if he's cheating, he's cheating, and you view it how you will. But I would like to believe that he got into a relationship with love for you. You know, that kind of a way. But if this man is confused, this man maybe needs to seek some help. And I don't think we're the experts to give him that help.
4: No, I think that was an incredible piece of advice. I found this one hard because I, like you, was reading it and I read it over and over. And I did. Last night, I've even thought about this. I feel like it's hard for everyone involved here. Because if it is the Grindr app, okay, which a lot of people think it is, I do feel like, number one, the girl is going through so much because she's been cheated on. But then you throw in another aspect, is her partner gay? Is he in the background struggling? I think she deserves to know, even if he's going through the motions, which I presume is so hard to do for him to have that conversation. But I feel like now that this has happened, the app is there. Maybe, and obviously I feel from his answer to her, it's a coffee app. Like, it's there now, it's on the table. There's the opportunity, I feel, for him to open up and speak to her.
0: Yeah, but only if he's ready, right? You know what I mean? Like, if you're gay or however you identify, like, unless you're ready to have that conversation, then he will forever hide it or lie about it until he accepts it. Do you know what I mean? So, like, I don't know if he can have that conversation with her if he can't have that.

0: conversation to himself.
1: Yeah, you know? It's true. It is true.
0: But I personally, I mean, I don't condone his behavior because it's betrayal in my eyes. He's betraying her. But I'm just saying, we have to give him a little bit of grace here also if he is massively confused. Because it is, it's, you know, it's a tough time.
1: I do agree that he needs to speak to her, or he's going through something, but I do feel like the conversation of something needs to come up, because there's nothing worse for that woman if she is literally after finding the app, she's after Googling it, she knows what the app is, and then she's being gaslit into thinking, I'm not doing anything wrong, that was a coffee app, it's gone now. You just told her it's gone.
0: Okay.
1: Why did you delete it if it's a coffee app? So I have to just pull back over to the girl's side for the moment that she is feeling betrayed and she's being told, no, you're wrong.
0: I know I'm probably being too soft on this guy. I know people are listening going, God, no. Ed's being very soft with this guy. He's a cheater and he's gay and he's this. But I'm just saying, look, I mean, I'm a gay man and I've been in situations that have been very difficult in my life and I know the struggles he's going through. I have never been in a situation that he's been in. I've never been in a relationship with a woman and lied to her in that sense. Never happened. But I have empathy towards him. So I'm coming at it from his point of view. I don't agree with how he's doing it. But the man needs maybe a little bit of time to come to terms with how he's dealing with things. I feel like this girl probably got her answer. You know? I feel like she probably got the answer that she needs.
1: Now, we can also throw into the mix, Ed, we don't know if he's actually actively used this. The app is there.
0: Yeah, but I don't know. Does that matter? Like, if, honestly, like, does it matter if he's met up?
1: If
0: the
1: betrayal is there. If you've set up the app and you have joined the app, any app, hear it.
0: Yeah, I know. But the only thing I would say
1: is... The betrayal is there.
0: Hello, he could also... I mean, bisexual people exist, right? So...
1: Very true.
0: I'm just saying, you know, you need to come to terms with, can you accept that? Like, would you and are you okay with your man potentially liking both sexes, you know?
1: That's very true. That's a very good point.
0: Just saying. Guys, what do you think?
1: We're leaving it in your hands. WhatsApp us on 0877-102-103. Drop us a voice note. Let us know.
0: Here's Niall Horan this morning. Tastes so good. Spin Southwest, guys. Good morning to you.

0: Niall Horan, It Tastes So Good on Spin 923. Guys, good morning. Let's talk more trouble.
1: So this week we have a real, I feel, tough one for people. I really do feel edged this week. It's a hard one to pull apart.
0: Yeah, I mean, we gave it our best attempts, guys. We need to hear what you've got to say. So what are your thoughts on this week's Trouble Thursday?
2: Hi, Finn. In relation to the Trouble Thursday, I feel like he's probably lying because he got quite defensive, like when she was saying it, and I like, got a little bit angry by the sounds of it. And if it was just a coffee app, like, why would he not just be able to just show her the app on the phone and like be able to laugh about it? There is actually a coffee app called Grind, so maybe, maybe he was telling the truth. But I think in general, it's probably just not a good relationship for them to be together because, first of all, why is she checking his phone? She's obviously a bit distrusting of him anyway. So, yeah, that's my take on it anyway.
1: Oh, I like that perspective. I did think of that last night. When I read that line, like any girl would, I did actually forget to mention it earlier. I was like, no. I don't know, like it's a preference, I'm not judging, but I know I don't look at my partner's phone ever unless he asks me to send him something off it, or if he's driving, will you try type a text for me? But I don't.
0: No, I know, I don't either. But she did say, didn't she? She said he left his phone open, left open on the kitchen table. I'm not condoning her actions, but I'm just saying she didn't necessarily, like, you know, unlock his phone and type in his PIN number.
1: True.
0: But and, I know. She had a little nose.
1: And she did say the notifications from this app was going off. Yes, very good point, Ed.
0: But also, her nose got the better of her.
1: Yeah, but did she glance? She may have just glanced.
0: Yeah.
1: Because she didn't go into the app, right?
0: I don't know, actually.
1: No, she like, just said, I seen the app called, and then she took his answer for
0: that's
1: her.
0: That's true. She didn't go in, I don't think.
1: Yeah,
0: you're right.
1: She went and Googled what the app was. But also, I did not, that girl that just texted in, I did not know that there was a coffee app, I don't drink coffee, called Grind.
0: I didn't either. I mean, look, is there a world where he's telling the truth? Possibly.
1: Well, then why freak out?
0: Because she's accusing him of being gay, but...
1: Or did she?
0: I'm in my head, I'm going along with he had Grindr. Like, I have to make a decision. So my basis is on that. I'm going with that story.
1: Yeah, true.
0: That's
1: true,
0: just true. Me. All right, lads, a few more here. What are we thinking? Sophia, you've been in touch.
3: If it was me, I would actually search Grindr app on his app store because it'll tell you if it's been previously downloaded or not. And if it has been previously downloaded and it's the gay men app, I'd be leaving. 100%.
1: Ah, download the app and see if it's been downloaded before.
0: Yeah.
1: But like, then you have to get access to the phone and, you know, are you going down another whole route? Are you making him do it? Are you going to tell him download it? I want to see.
0: I don't know. You know what I said earlier? I was like, she has her answer. Do you remember I said
1: yes,
0: that?
1: You did.
0: What I mean by that is, you know, irrespective of his sexuality, right? Like, let's just take that out of the equation. She has her answer in the sense of if he's chatting to other people, irrespective of their gender,
1: the trust is gone.
0: Like, put it this way, if she saw Tinder and she saw notifications coming in through that.
1: Oh, we'd be in the same situation, but I think this adds an extra layer to it. I do.
0: It's a bit more sensitive, but what would her reaction be? Would she build a bridge and get over it, or would she be like, I'm running for the hills?
1: Hell,
0: you know?
1: No. Hell, bye. No. What? Toodles. Good luck.
0: So, my question is, why isn't she doing it here?
1: Maybe she has empathy. Maybe she's had a feeling. Like, surely there'd be feelings there. Maybe.
0: But you feelings for him, like if he was, you know, you the feelings are already.
1: No,
0: there.
1: Not feelings as in love feelings, but maybe she's had a feeling that he's maybe possibly gay. And maybe she could be with him long term. Maybe she wants to, like you just said, is it a case of bisexual? Maybe maybe she's okay with that. You don't know. Oh my God, sometimes I really want to text the people back and be like, give me more information.
0: I know, we do need more information. Okay, we have a few more messages here, lads. What are you saying?
4: I think on Trouble Thursday, we probably wouldn't have as much sympathy for anybody here if this was like Tinder notifications.
1: Oh.
4: Cheating is cheating at the end of the day, regardless of sexual orientation.
1: You're so completely right.
4: Yeah. I do feel sorry for her. I think his defensiveness and him, the way that he reacted, probably does say it all.
1: Oh, yeah. You see, it just said that. Yeah, you're completely right. No, you are. But I think it's just, I don't know.
0: I think we feel for him because if he's in a... Well, I feel for everybody. It's hard on everybody, right? She loves this person. Now she's questioning everything. He's being distrustful.
1: 100% I agree with you that if it's any app, it doesn't matter. We would be like, leave.
0: Yeah. We have another one here, right? So Kate's been in touch.
5: Hi, Ed and Katie. I can see Ed's point and I can see why he would be understanding of this man's issue. Of not wanting to accept that it might, you know, that he's on this grinder. But if he's confused, if he's not sure, then he should let his girlfriend go and sort himself out and come back if he decides that he does want to stay with her and that he maybe isn't gay. But I think even if he's bisexual, which is, as you said, a possibility, he's still on an app. He's still looking for something outside of his relationship. It's really got nothing to do with whether, well, not nothing, but it's got very little to do with the fact whether he's gay or whether he's straight. It's the fact that he's on a dating app of any kind. He's in a relationship. He shouldn't be on any dating apps, straight, bisexual or gay. And his reaction when she found it and to say that it was a coffee app, that was a panic. That was a, oh my God, I got caught. Like, so I think she needs to speak to him again and say, I know Grindr is a dating app. And I think we should call it a day until you know what you want.
1: Yes.
5: Okay, that's my take on it anyway. I feel sorry for both of them. It's an awful situation to find yourself in. But I really think he needs to step back and decide what he wants to do before he, you know, ruins her life.
1: Yes.
5: Okay, bye.
1: I do like that advice.
0: Yeah, no, it's very solid. Like, you know, that's, everybody's taken care of there. I like it.
1: Yeah, no, I do. I really do. And it's not an easy situation to be in. You know, unfortunately, this is a situation that's very real and happens a lot.
0: It does happen a lot. And to be honest, like, I'm not here to tell tales, but I remember being on the app years ago, like, what, seven, 8 years ago. And I remember, like, it was a very scary time for me and going on this app. I was like, oh, God. And I remember thinking, I'm on the radio. People recognize my face and da, da, da, da. But what I couldn't get over was the amount of straight men in relationships, in marriages, on these apps, looking for hookups.
1: Wow.
0: No strings attached. Do you get me? They didn't want a relationship. They wanted an experience. Now, obviously, I was like, hell to the no. But I'm just saying, it's out there. It happens. It's real. This is a real situation that's happening today with this couple. It's not as uncommon as you might think.
1: I agree. I have heard many, many stories through my gay friends.
0: And often, I'm not saying, often it's the ones that are very homophobic towards men.
1: This
0: that
1: is
0: actually,
1: it.
0: They are the ones with deep-rooted issues and hatred for themselves. And you know what I mean?
1: Yeah, and this is what I hear.
0: Mm-hmm.
1: It is, it's crazy. It's a sensitive subject. We hope we dealt with it in the right way. And, you know, I hope if that lady is listening in, you find some answers and some peace within your situation.
0: Absolutely. And look, good luck to you both. Good luck.
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10: 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Are you telling me you've never said that?
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1: Like, not seriously, like.
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1: All that Gen Z slang, when people use it seriously, that's what pisses me off. When you're having a laugh and you're like, chatting about it, that's grand. But, like, people who seriously use it, I'm like, oh my God, shut up.
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1: Yeah, that's me.
10: 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Do you know what I mean? 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
2: I'm Alex. Here's what's happening. It could hit 31 degrees in some parts of the country today, with a warning for high temperatures in Tipperary and Leinster. That's causing farmers to actually sell cattle because they can't afford to feed them. The Farmers Journal news editor is Amy Ford.
3: Farmers in that direction have had to be feeding silage basically for the past month, and it's costing anywhere between €3 per day per cow up to €3.50 per day.
2: What does it mean for you? Well, food prices in supermarkets could be set to rise over the next few months, and the war in Iran hasn't actually been helping that either. The Book Fair in County Kerry has been criticised by animal rights advocates. The festival in Killorglan sees a wild goat crowned as King Puck before it's suspended in the air in a cage for an hour, but Jerry Boland, founder of Animals Behind Closed Doors, still thinks it's cruel.
4: The time had come surely for them to make a braver decision and to get rid of the goat completely, because that there are other alternative ways of celebrating the whole thing without putting a goat in a cage.
2: Were you out last night viewing the eclipse?
5: It was a skinny banana.
6: The moon is jumping the sun.
7: It's like an episode of Black Mirror if you didn't understand the context and why everyone's looking at the sky in these funny looking glasses.
2: That was at the Dunsink Observatory in West Dublin. Some areas plunged into near darkness, and if you want to see it again, you'll have to wait until 2090. Irish Rail says a misspelling in Cant station in Galway will be corrected as soon as possible. Ian Road Aaron's apologised for spelling Cianig, which means by Osqueilge, without a H on the signage at the station's ticket turnstiles. In the UK, people are going to vote to be represented by either their form leader Nigel Farage or Count Binface. Voters in Clacton are heading to the polls to elect their new MP after Nigel resigned over controversy. James Lyons used to work with the former Prime Minister Keir Starmer.
8: And my personal favourite is a chap called Marcus White, who is standing for the Everyone is God party.
2: And Travis Kelce has called his wedding to Taylor Swift the best night of his life. The singer and NFL star got married in Madison Square Garden in New York last month, and he's thanked the 1,000 guests who were there to see it.

0: Jazzy, Chris Lorenzo and Invisible right here on Spin Guys. 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
22: With McDonald's. Mornings don't get better than this. Breakfast served until 11 a.m.
24: I'm Alex, here's what's happening. It could hit 31 degrees in some parts today with a warning for high temperatures in Tipperary and Leinster. That's causing some farmers to sell cattle because they can't afford to feed them. The Farmers Journal news editor is Amy Ford.
25: Farmers in that direction have had to be feeding silage basically for the past month, and it's costing anywhere between €3 per day per cow up to €3.50 per day.
24: But what does it mean for you? Well, food prices in supermarkets could be set to rise over the next few months, and the war in Iran hasn't been helping that either. The book fair in Killorgan, meanwhile, has been criticised by animal rights advocates. The festival in County Kerry sees a wild goat crowned as King Puck before it's suspended in the cage in the air for an hour. but Jerry Boland, founder of Animals Behind Closed Doors, still thinks it's cruel.
0: The time had come, surely, for them to make a braver decision and to get rid of the goat completely, because, and you know, that there are other alternative ways of celebrating the whole thing without putting a goat in the cage.
24: Were you out last night viewing the eclipse?
1: It was a skinny banana.
4: The moon is jumping the sun.
8: It's like an episode of Black Mirror, if you didn't understand the context and why everyone's looking at the sky in these funny looking glasses.
24: That was at the Dunsink Observatory in West Dublin. Some areas plunged into near darkness, and if you want to see it again, you'll have to wait till 2090. Irish Rail says a misspelling in Cann station in Galway will be corrected as soon as possible. Éirín Rud Éireann has apologised for spelling Cianig, which means to buy Oscuelga, without a H, as the signage at the station's ticket turnstiles. In the UK, people will vote to be represented by either Reform leader Nigel Farage or a Bin today. Voters in Clacton are heading to the polls to elect their new MP. That's after Nigel Farage resigned over a controversy. James Lyons used to work with former Prime Minister Keir Starmer.
11: And my personal favourite is a chap called Marcus White, who is standing for the Everyone is God party.
24: And James May says his former co-host Jeremy Clarkson is over the hurdle after his cancer diagnosis. The star of Clarkson's Farm revealed he'd been diagnosed with aggressive prostate cancer, which was discovered early. He'd recently revealed that a PSA test in April showed no indication of cancer, and he's in remission.
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24: Rashid Adeleke and Mark English could claim Ireland's first medals of the European Athletics Championships tonight. Adeleke recorded a season best of 22.43 seconds last night to qualify for this evening's women's 200 metres final. English qualified for the men's 800 metre final underway before 9:30. In swimming, Ellen Walsh earned a gold medal in the 400 metres individual medley. Mona McSharry picked up silver in the 100 metre breaststroke final. Today, Danielle Hill will be in the women's 50 metres backstroke, and Jack Kelly goes for the medal in the 200 metres breaststroke. Shamrock Rovers lead 3-1 heading into the second leg of the Europa League qualifier against KF Egnatia. A win would guarantee them a place in the Conference League group phase. In the Conference League qualifiers, Bowes are 2-0 down against Midtjylland, and Shelburne will play Ajax. They're 3-1 down. Download the Goal App now, your new home for Off the Ball.
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29: Hi, it's Shannon here. First up, Saoirse Ronan's husband and Scottish actor Jack Lowden is being strongly considered to play the next James Bond. Now, I'm confused by this because his name has not been in the running until now, and before him we had the likes of Callum Turner and Aaron Taylor-Johnson in the mix. Now, no casting decision has been officially announced, but what do we think? Vogue Williams has revealed how Tom Holland and Zendaya's wedding ruined her birthday plans for her husband, Spencer Matthews. She said she had planned to take Spencer and their three little ones on a mini break to London, but the Beaverbrook Hotel was booked out because Zendaya and Tom got married there. And Gavin and Stacey icon Melanie Walters has been announced as the final star to join the lineup for Strictly Come Dancing 2026. And for more of the hottest trending stories, add Spin to your social feeds.
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30: It may be sunny today, but having a holiday lined up would absolutely make your day better, yeah? Because, like, we have to be in work in the sunshine today. We should get mandatory days off. 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Do you want Ibiza, Mykonos or Marrakesh? That is up to you. We will be sending you to one of those three epic holidays. When you hear a cue to text, WhatsApp 0877111038. 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But while you're looking for that, how about 10 spin hits in a row? We'll kick it off. Olivia Dean, it's Man I Need.

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It is Spin. The home of Spin's a summer send-off. Did you hear the cutest text? If you did, WhatsApp 087 711 1038. But most importantly, have your holiday locked into your brain. Do you want Ibiza, Mykonos or Marrakesh? Because we could be sending you on one of three of them. But first, you got to end up on our qualifiers list, okay? On a

0: She fascinates me. Sienna Spyro, Great Expectation, wrapping up 10 spin hits in a row. Any interview she's done, she's like, yeah, my album is about me dating men that were like double my age, etc. She's lived a life, let me tell you. And hopefully you'll be living your best life if you get to go on the holiday of your dreams with Spin Summer Send-Off. I beat them, Mykonos or Marrakesh. We're going to be sending you on one of three. You'll be listening out for the cue to text. And hopefully you're going to come on, battle it out, and bag your place on our qualifiers list. Speaking of unreal prizes as well, though.
1: 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Summer
0: Cash Machine. Honestly, this is, again, record-breaking. I know you're probably sick of us saying that it's a record-breaking amount because we do it so often. 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And look, a record-breaking amount in your bank account if you won. That would be unreal. That's when you can be cocky, okay? Now, look, Barry's not making a call this Friday, so no stress, no panic. Everything is chill. 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You know the score. It will happen just after 3. You will have 5 rings to answer that call from a private number. Then chat to Barry. He'll ask you for the exact cash amount. 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Now, if you want to enter now, get it out of the way, that's fine. 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And playing next, the Manifestation Queen, by the way. Have you seen the trend going viral that Dua Lipa manifested her husband? I'm going to try that too hard. It plays next on Spin.
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2: Obviously, we know her from Water. Also, Chanel, the song, not the luxury brand. And now she is back with her third big single. It's Tyla. That girl, it's fresh music here on Spin with Michaela. Oh, yeah.

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1: Ooh, did you hear the cue to talk for Spins a Summer Send-Off? If so, I could be getting you on to battle it out for one of three holidays, right? We have Ibiza, 7 nights put up in a beautiful hotel. We're also going to be sending you to some of the big club events, all right? Or Mykonos again, 7 nights, and my favourite part is you'll get a beach club cabana. Like, sorry. I want to be bougie. I want one of that. However, my personal favourite, it does not need to be yours, is Marrakesh. Why? Because again, 7 nights, but for me, the desert sunset experience, did it in Dubai, class. Sand gets everywhere though. That's great. Shopping tour, also great. But the creme de la creme for me is the hot air balloon ride. Like, that's on my bucket list of things to do. So I want to win that one. But look, I can't enter, qualify, or go. However, you can. So, Karen, which out of that three holidays would you enjoy?
2: Mykonos.
1: And Lauren, which one do you want?
3: Ibiza.
1: Ooh, different ones.
3: Yeah.
1: Karen, I had you on first, so I'll let you pick the first number.
2: I'm going number 7.
1: Marrakesh. Okay, Lauren?
3: 3.
4: Mykonos.
1: Oh, Karen?
2: We're going for number 3.
1: Oh, I wonder what could be behind there.
2: I wonder.
1: Damn it. Oh, no. Well, Lauren, look, hopefully you'll get to qualify soon, but it's Karen's morning this morning.
3: Yes, well
2: Happy
1: done.
2: Happy days,
1: aren't you? All right, Lauren. No worries. Karen, are you delighted?
2: Oh, my God, absolutely. I've been sending in messages all week, so I'm delighted.
1: Persistence pays off. Look, and if you want to be like Karen and get yourself on our qualifiers list for Spin Summer Send-Off, heading to either Ibiza, Mykonos or Marrakesh, your choice. 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And earlier I did speak about Dua Lipa manifesting her husband, and this gal is also meant to be excellent at manifesting. Did you see her on a date with Michael B. Jordan, possibly one of the most attractive men in the world, at the weekend in Six Flags? Oh, give us some of that magic. Ray, Where Is My Husband? Kicks off 10 Spin Hits next.
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18: I'm Maggie, here's what's happening. It could reach 31 degrees today. A status yellow high temperature warning remains in effect for all of Leinster and County Tipperary until tomorrow morning. Alan O'Reilly is from Carlow Weather.
19: Carlow and Dublin area and Kildare are likely to see the warmest temperatures, but it will be warmer in many areas, just a little bit fresher further west.
18: Over 470,000 adults in Ireland have X-rated intimate conversations with artificial intelligence. Dr. Agnieszka Petrowska is a psychologist, author and life coach.
20: But I suspect the numbers might be even higher. It's just that there isn't a sort of shame attached to admission that people experience these things. And so it is very valuable to be speaking about it openly.
18: The top reasons for engaging in AI relationships are for having a laugh, emotional support, privacy, curiosity and loneliness. The Puck Fair in Killorglin has been criticised by animal rights advocates. The festival sees a wild goat crowned as King Puck before it's suspended in the air in a cage for an hour. But Jerry Boland, founder of Animals Behind Closed Doors, still thinks it's cruel.
21: The time had come, surely, for them to make a braver decision and to get rid of the goat completely, because that there are other alternative ways of celebrating the whole thing without putting a goat in a cage.
18: It will be harder to pay in crypto from today. New changes are coming in from the government, which means people will need to use one bank account when sending and receiving money, and they'll have to provide enough details of the recipient. In the UK, people will vote to be represented by either Reform leader Nigel Farage or a bin. Voters in Clacton are heading to the polls to elect their new MP after Nigel resigned over controversy. James Lyons used to work with the former Prime Minister Keir Starmer.
22: And my personal favourite is a chap called Marcus White, who is standing for the Everyone is God party.
18: And Travis Kelce has called his wedding to Taylor Swift the best night of his life. He's told reporters he had a fun off-season and thanked the 1,000 guests who were there.
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18: The FAI has confirmed it has withdrawn support for the re-election bid of FIFA President Gianni Infantino. In a statement this morning, the association revealed it had decided to rescind the letter of support supplied earlier this year. Infantino has been under pressure following his botched plans to sell stakes in major FIFA tournaments, including the World Cup. Here at home, Shamrock Rovers lead 3-1 heading into the second leg of their Europa League qualifier against KF Ignatia. A win would guarantee at least a place in the Conference League group phase. In the Conference League qualifiers, Bows are 2-0 down against Midtjylland. Shelburne will play Ajax and are 3-1 down from the first leg. In athletics, Rashida Adeleke will bid to make the women's 200 metres podium this evening at the European Athletics Championships. That middle race shows a 9:50 start time tonight. Before that, Mark English goes in the men's 800 metres final, which is down for decision just before 9:30. This morning, Marcus Lawler goes in round one of the men's 200 metres just after 11. And Sophie Becker has a women's 400 metres semi-final just after 12:45. Download the Go Loud app now, your new home for Off the Ball.
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7: Hi, it's Shannon here. First up, Barbie 2 is reportedly at risk of being shelved. According to Variety, Warner Bros. Has reportedly made more than 6 offers to Greta Gerwig, Margot Robbie and Ryan Gosling, all of which have been rejected. If a deal is not reached within the next 4 months, the rights are reportedly set to revert to Mattel, meaning any future Barbie films would have to be a reboot and not a sequel. Ryan Murphy is spilling more details about the upcoming 13th season of American Horror Story. Speaking to Variety, he said, "I know which ones the fans like the most. They loved Murder House, Asylum, Coven, Freak Show, and they loved Cult." With that in mind, some of the actors will be playing multiple characters from different seasons in new episodes. And Nicola Coughlan has joined the voice cast of Charlie vs. the Chocolate Factory. The animated film will hit cinemas the 5th of November 2027 and drop to Netflix from the 22nd of December. And for more of the hottest trending stories, add Spin to your social feeds.
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15: There are times that I'm wildly jealous of you. This is one of those times. Lads, I would love to go on a holiday that was fully funded by somebody else. And that is what we're doing for you. We're going to send you to either Ibiza, Mykonos or Marrakesh, right? Lovely little things tied into all of them, like event passes for Ibiza, for Mykonos. We're going to give you a Club Cabana. For Marrakesh, a hot air balloon ride. A hot air balloon ride. So which one do you want? You need to have that locked in your brain because that's the one you're fighting for, okay? When you hear the cue to text, WhatsApp 0877 111 1038. Well, let's kick off 10 Spin Hits with the luckiest gal in the world. If she's gone out with Michael Jordan, it's Ray, Where's My Husband?

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2: 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It's real sunny day vibes. Now, it sounds great on like a rainy, miserable, wet day as well, but sunny days, it just hits me different. It's fresh Irish music from Khaki Kid. It's called Easy Does It on Spin.

0: I want you to find the cue to text for Spin's summer send-off. Ibiza, Marrakesh, Mykonos. Which one is for you? I keep saying Marrakesh is mine and I will die on that hill. Look, I'm going to be honest with you. I'm not playing at this hour. But next hour, I promise it will play, okay? I will. You can hold me to my word, all right? Summer Cash Machine. Also, things we're not doing this week, this hour. Cash Machine, no call this Friday. Barry Dunn has an excellent contract. I don't know how he gets it, but I want it. He's not coming in this Friday to make a call, but don't worry. It is worth your while. No anger towards Barry, because the following week, it's a record-breaking amount again. I think he's made it up to you nicely, right? We're going to be making the call on the 21st of August. You will have five rings to answer that call just after three. Then Barry will ask you for the exact cash amount. Tell him €311,000 exactly. Do that and it's yours. It is that simple. Now, if you haven't entered, you do have till three on the 21st to enter, which is great. If you want to get it out of the way now, though, you can go over to the Spin website or text Spin to 57557. Text calls 250 plus your standard network rate. You do have to be over 18. You are playing across the Go Loud network of stations. Full T's and C's, they're on the Spin website. 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Olivia Rodrigo, Drop Dead, plays next on Spin, Summer's number one hit music station.
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1: Think our Tris. Sarah Larson, it's stateside. It is Spin. It's summer's number one hit music station. And have you heard that on Spin, we have a K-pop station? You can listen to it on DAB or the Gaulet app. It is called Spin K-pop. And why am I telling you this information? Well, you know Cat's Eye, the major, massive girl group that are dominating worldwide. They announced they were kicking off their world tour in Ireland September 1st. Tickets, they were gone in the blink of an eye, but over on Spin K-Pop, we have Cat's Eye tickets to give to you with an overnight hotel stay and a Cat's Eye vinyl bundle as well. So, that sounds like a bit of you. You have to go over there and listen for the cue to text. And, of course, it would be rude to speak about them and not play them. Cat's Eye, Animal, their latest track is on the way on Spin. And kicking off 10 Spin hits in a row with a gal who yesterday news came out that she's going to be pushing her tour back a little bit. So it is happening. She's just trolling me. Sabrina Carpenter, Tears, plays next on Spin.
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18: Spin. I'm Maggie. Here's what's happening. The Junior Transport Minister, Sean Canny, is warning people to not use third-party sites when booking driving tests.
19: And I haven't come across this in the letters that came into government about cancellations if somebody books directly with the RSA. If people are looking for tests, I think the best bet and my best advice to them is to do it through the RSA website.
18: Unauthorised apps are charging set fees to learner drivers, claiming they are tracking waiting lists and will offer cancellation appointments quicker than through the Road Safety Authority website. However, some tests being booked through these apps are being cancelled. Met Éireann is warning of dry soil conditions which may affect farmers. A status yellow high temperature warning for Leinster and County Tipperary remains in place until tomorrow morning. Alan O'Reilly is from Carlow Weather.
20: So while we will see more changeable weather next week, the wait in terms of the farmers waiting for a good kind of week of rainfall, that wait continues.
18: The Puck Fair in Killorglin has been criticised by animal rights advocates. The festival sees a wild goat crowned as King Puck before it's suspended in the air in a cage for an hour. But Jerry Boland, founder of Animals Behind Closed Doors, thinks it's cruel.
21: The time had come, surely, for them to make a braver decision and to get rid of the goat completely, because that there are other alternative ways of celebrating the whole thing without putting a goat in a cage.
18: Over 470,000 adults in Ireland have X-rated intimate conversations with artificial intelligence. Dr. Agnieszka Petrowska is a psychologist, author and life coach.
22: I suspect the numbers might be even higher. It's just that there isn't a sort of shame attached to admission that people experience these things, and so it is very valuable to be speaking about it openly.
18: The top reasons for engaging in AI relationships are for having a laugh, emotional support, privacy, curiosity and loneliness. And Ariana Grande appears to have made her rumoured relationship with former boyfriend Ricky Alvarez Instagram official. The singer shared a photo of them together and tagged the dancer and photographer. They previously dated more than 10 years ago.
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18: The FAI has confirmed it has withdrawn support for the re-election bid of FIFA president Gianni Infantino. In a statement supplied this morning, the association revealed it had decided to rescind the letter of support supplied earlier this year. Infantino has been under pressure following his botched plans to sell stakes in major FIFA tournaments, including the World Cup. Earlier this month, UEFA confirmed it had lost confidence in the FIFA chief, with the English and Wales FAs also withdrawing their support. Shamrock Rovers lead 3-1 heading into the second leg of their Europa League qualifier against KF Ignatia. A win would guarantee at least a place in the Conference League group phase. In the Conference League qualifiers, Bows are 2-0 down against Midtjylland. Shelburne will play Ajax and are 3-1 down from the first leg. And in athletics, Rashida Adeleke will bid to make the women's 200 metres podium this evening at the European Athletics Championships at 10-10. Before that, Mark English goes in the men's 800 metres final, which is down for decision just before 9:30. Download the Go Loud app now, your new home for Off the Ball.
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1: How's it going? It's Shannon here. First up, I caught up with Danny O'Donoghue from The Script ahead of the release of their new album, The User's Guide to Being Human, which drops tomorrow. And I asked him what he loved most about performing in front of an Irish crowd.
2: Look how loud these are. It's the decibels just go up, you know. If you've seen Spinal Tap, it goes up to 11. It's insane. Just a passion for music, and just as soon as a band comes on or music comes on, everyone's, you know, on top of shoulders and all.
1: Ryan Murphy is dishing on Jessica Lange's highly anticipated return to American Horror Story. Ryan revealed that she will be reprising all four of her past characters for the new season, and Ryan also revealed that Jessica agreed to return for season 13 under one condition: that she gets to sing. And Ariana Grande has soft launched her romance with her ex-boyfriend Ricky Alvarez. If you didn't know, in June it was confirmed that the singer was no longer in a relationship with her Wicked co-star Ethan Slater and has since been spotted out with Ricky. And for more of the hottest trending stories, add Spin to your social feeds.
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5: 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Clear skies ahead, that's the forecast. Find your career at airnav.ie.
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25: Look, I promise you, that's Spin's summer send-off. The cue to text will play before 1 o'clock today. 4 o'clock, that's all I can say. I'm not going to give you exact timing. So make sure you keep locked into Spin and listen out, because if you hear it on your WhatsApp to 087-711-1038, you could be heading off to either Ibiza, Mykonos or Marrakesh. You get to choose between the three as well. Like, we're not going to go, oh, sorry, you're going to Ibiza, although that would still be delightful. It is Spin, it's summer's number one hit music station. And while you're counting and waiting for the cue to text, how about 10 Spin hits in a row? It's Sabrina Carpenter, it's Tears.

0: I never hide the fact that Thursday on Fully Charged with Ed and Katie in for Valerie is my favourite day of the week. And this week was no exception because...
1: Trouble Thursday this morning absolutely blew up. We had such a big reaction to it.
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0: Like, I'm obsessed with other people's drama. Fully Charged back tomorrow from 7am.

Talk to you. It is Spin. We are in the middle of the iconic 10 Spin hits in a row. And I did tell you that the cue to text for Spin's summer send-off is going to happen before 1 o'clock. It will pop up in between songs. But while you're waiting for it, do you want to go to Ibiza, Mykonos or Marrakesh? Because you're going to have to fully back it. Right now, it's fresh Irish music from Aaron Rowe. Spin.

0: 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But I need you to have in mind, is it Ibiza, Marrakesh, or Mykonos? They are, of course, going to be playing EP. I'd say hearing this song live would be unreal. Unfortunately, I didn't buy tickets for myself. Role Model, High Hopes 3000 plays next on Spin.
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2: Anytime I see Jason Derulo pop up on social or on TV, I kind of roll my eyes at him. 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Here he is with the Michiko. 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
1: You've been listening out for that cue to text because we want to send you to one of three options. You get to choose Ibiza for 7 nights. We're also going to be sending you to a couple of events there, like, you know, the big club events. Mykonos, either for 7 nights. There's loads included, but the thing that piques my interest is the Beach Club Cabana Day or Marrakesh, also for 7 nights. All of these are U plus one, by the way. And we're going to be sending you on a hot air balloon flight. Honestly, that's mine. That is mine. I can't enter, and if any of the rest of them sound delightful to you, well, look, keep listening out for the cue to text when you hear it. WhatsApp 087 711 1038. And Gavin, tell me, which one of these three holidays do you want to go for?
2: I'll go Ibiza, please.
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3: You chanter.
2: Lucky number 5, what can I say?
1: That was such a short game. Well, look, Gavin, you've qualified. 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
3: Okay, will do. Gavin, you chancer.
2: Thank you.
1: Gavin, you are a jammy dodger. 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
2: I was always thinking to myself, number 5, if I get it, that's the one I'm going for.
1: Stop it. And then you got it straight away. Well, look, congratulations. You are a qualifier for Spin's summer send-off.
2: Woohoo, lovely.
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16: I'm Maggie. Here's what's happening. The Junior Transport Minister, Sean Canney, is warning people to not use third-party sites when booking driving tests.
17: And I haven't come across this in the letter that I came into government about cancellations if somebody books directly with the RSA. If people are looking for tests, I think the best bet and my best advice to them is to do it through the RSA website.
16: Unauthorised apps are charging set fees to learner drivers, claiming they are tracking waiting lists and will offer cancellation appointments quicker than through the Road Safety Authority website. However, some tests booked through these apps are being cancelled. Animal rights groups are renewing their appeal for the organisers of the Puck Fair to stop using a goat as part of the festivities. King Puck is central to the annual event in Killorglin, which sees a goat suspended in a cage above the town. Jerry Boland, founder of Animals Behind Closed Doors, says the tradition needs to come to an end completely.
18: The goat hasn't any idea what's going on. It's taken from a mountain, brought into town, an extremely busy town during a festival, and it's put in a cage 50 feet above the town. We can't ask the goat if it likes it, but of course it doesn't like it.
16: Meteirin is warning of dry soil conditions which may affect farmers. A status yellow high temperature warning for Leinster and County Tipperary remains in place until tomorrow morning. Alan O'Reilly is from Carlow Weather.
19: So while we will see more changeable weather next week, the wait in terms of the farmers waiting for a good kind of week of rainfall, that wait continues.
16: Meteirin says temperatures could reach 31 degrees in some areas today and is advising people to be mindful of their pets and livestock. In the UK, voters in Claxton are deciding if candidates like Count Binface, Nick the Incredible Flying Brick, Baron von Thunderclap and Nigel Farage should be their new MP. None of the UK's main political parties are running in the election. And ex-Top Gear presenter James May says his former co-host Jeremy Clarkson is over the hurdle following his cancer diagnosis. The star of Clarkson's Farm revealed he'd been diagnosed with aggressive prostate cancer, which had been discovered early.
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16: The FAI has confirmed it has withdrawn support for the re-election bid of FIFA President Gianni Infantino. In a statement supplied this morning, the association revealed it had decided to rescind the letter of support supplied earlier this year. Infantino has been under pressure following his botched plans to sell stakes in major FIFA tournaments, including the World Cup. Earlier this month, UEFA confirmed it had lost confidence in the FIFA chief, with the English and Wales FAs also withdrawing their support. Shamrock Rovers lead 3-1 heading into the second leg of their Europa League qualifier against KF Egnatia. A win would guarantee at least a place in the Conference League group phase. In the Conference League qualifiers, Bows are 2-0 down against Midtjylland. Shelburne will play Ajax and are 3-1 down from the first leg. And in athletics, Rashida Adeleke will bid to make the women's 200 metres podium this evening at the European Athletics Championships at 10-10. Before that, Mark English goes in the men's 800 metres final, which is down for decision just before 9:30. Download the Go Loud app now, your new home for off the ball.
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22: How's it going? It's Shannon here. First up, I caught up with Danny O'Donoghue from The Script ahead of the release of their new album, The User's Guide to Being Human, which drops tomorrow. And I asked him what he loved most about performing in front of an Irish crowd.
23: Look how loud these are. It's the decibels just go up, you know. If you've seen Spinal Tap, it goes up to 11. It's insane. Just a passion for music, and just as soon as band comes on or music comes on, everyone's, you know, on top of shoulders and all.
22: Ryan Murphy is dishing on Jessica Lange's highly anticipated return to American Horror Story. Ryan revealed that she will be reprising all four of her past characters for the new season. And Ryan also revealed that Jessica agreed to return for season 13 under one condition, that she gets to sing. And Ariana Grande has soft launched her romance with her ex-boyfriend Ricky Alvarez. If you didn't know, in June it was confirmed that the singer was no longer in a relationship with her Wicked co-star Ethan Slater and has since been spotted out with Ricky. And for more of the hottest trending stories, add Spin to your social feeds.
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24: with Air Nav Ireland. Clear skies ahead, that's the forecast. Find your career at airnav.ie.
16: Hot, humid and very sunny.
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2: It is a summer vibes through and through. Now, luckily, it's Thursday. Hopefully, if the weather lasts and this song makes you make bad decisions, either this evening or tomorrow, I can't be blamed. But I'll be thrilled that this is a soundtrack. It's fresh music here on Spin. It is from House DJ Culture. It's called A Trap. Turn it all the way up. I promise you, you're going to love it.
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0: you belong on a beach. 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We don't want you to end summer miserable, sad, thinking about the cold, burr months that are on the way. 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
0: Summer Cash Machine. Sorry, imagine how jammy you'd be if you won Spin Summer Send Off and then you won Spin's Summer Cash Machine. Like, I don't think I could handle the jealousy. Look, we're not making a call this Friday. Barry Dunn has a really good agent and somehow managed to get this Friday off. But we're going to make one the Friday after. 21st, it is worth your wait. It is €311,000 exactly, which is another record breaker. So Barry's going to make the call about 3:05 on the 21st of August. You will have 5 rings to answer. Please do so. Tell him the exact cash amount of €311,000 and it is yours. Now, if you want to get the entry out of the way, that's fine. You do have till 3 o'clock on the 21st to enter. You can enter via the Spin website or you can text Spin to 57557. 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You are playing across the Galway network stations. Full T's and C's there on the Spin website. I love how quickly this gal bounces from man to man. It should be studied and it's iconic. Ariana Grande, Hate That I Made You Love Me, plays next on Spin.
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0: Now, allegedly, it is all over Twitter. He will be announcing a world tour, right? But he's pushing it out an extra year. So, maybe I'm right, maybe I'm wrong. Justin Bieber's on the way. Oh, this is also Weekend Vibes and a Bad Decision in one song, as in You Will Make Bad Decisions song. Excellent. It's Hugo, it's Moving to the Sun. It kicks off 10 Spinits next.
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21: I'm Maggie, here's what's happening. Met Éireann is warning of dry soil conditions which may affect farmers. A status yellow high temperature alert is in place for Leinster and County Tipperary until tomorrow morning. Alan O'Reilly is from Carlow Weather.
22: So while we will see more changeable weather next week, the wait in terms of the farmers waiting for a good kind of week of rainfall, that wait continues.
21: Met Éireann says temperatures could reach 31 degrees in some areas and it's advising people to be mindful of their pets and livestock. The Junior Transport Minister is urging people to book their driving tests on the official Road Safety Authority website. It comes as unauthorised third-party apps are charging learner drivers set fees, claiming it will give them cancellation appointments faster than the RSA. These tests are subsequently being cancelled due to the platform they were booked on, but Minister Sean Canny says this won't happen if you use the official website.
23: I would advise people, it's stressful enough trying to find your appointment, but if you find an appointment and then find it's being cancelled, it won't be cancelled if you go through the RSA official websites.
21: Animal rights groups are renewing their appeal for the organisers of the Puck Fair to stop using a goat as part of the festivities. King Puck is central to the annual event in Kilgore, Glen and Kerry, which sees a goat suspended in a cage above the town. Jerry Boland is the founder of Animals Behind Closed Doors.
24: The goat hasn't any idea what's going on. It's taken from a mountain, brought into town, an extremely busy town during a festival, and it's put in a cage 50 feet above the town. We can't ask the goat if it likes it, but of course it doesn't like it.
21: The Football Association of Ireland's withdrawn its support for Gianni Infantino to be re-elected as FIFA president. In a statement, the FAI says recent events raise significant concerns regarding governance, transparency and the lack of meaningful consultation led to the decision. And the host city of next year's Eurovision Song Contest has been revealed. Burgas in Bulgaria will stage the event after Dara won this year's competition in Austria. Organisers say it has a strong musical and cultural identity. Yesterday it was announced any winners won't be allowed to host the contest if their country was involved in an armed conflict or a sensitive geopolitical situation.
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21: Day four continues at the European Athletics Championships in Birmingham. Sophie Becker has missed out on a place in the final of the women's 400 metres, while Marcus Lawler came through his heat in the men's 200 metres. This evening, Rashida Adeleke is chasing a first major senior medal in the women's 200 metres. The Tallaght sprinter contests the final at 9:50 tonight. Before that, Mark English goes in the men's 800 metres final, which is down for decision just before 9:30. In soccer, Shelburne face four-time European champions Ajax tonight in the second leg of their third qualifying round tie in the Conference League. They kick off at Tolka Park at 7:45. In the same competition, Bohemians need to overturn a 2-0 deficit against Midtjylland. The return leg is underway in Denmark at 6. And in the Europa League, Shamrock Rovers take on KF Ignatia for a place in the playoff round. The Hoops are 3-1 up as they play the second leg in Albania tonight. Kickoff is at 8 o'clock Irish time. Download the Go Loud app now, your new home for Off the Ball.
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2: Hi, it's Shannon here. First up, Saoirse Ronan's husband and Scottish actor Jack Lowden is being strongly considered to play the next James Bond. Now, I'm confused by this because his name has not been in the running until now. And before him, we had the likes of Callum Turner and Aaron Taylor-Johnson in the mix. Now, no casting decision has been officially announced, but what do we think? Vogue Williams has revealed how Tom Holland and Zendaya's wedding ruined her birthday plans for her husband, Spencer Matthews. She said she had planned to take Spencer and their three little ones on a mini break to London, but the Beaverbrook Hotel was booked out because Zendaya and Tom got married there. And Gavin and Stacey icon Melanie Walters has been announced as the final star to join the lineup for Strictly Come Dancing 2026. And for more of the hottest trending stories, add Spin to your social feeds.
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4: 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We're going to be sending you to your choice of Ibiza, Marrakesh or Mykonos for 7 nights. 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Honestly, I cannot think of a better way to end the summer. You just got to listen out for the cue to text, right? And then battle it out. But it's an easy, fun battle, okay? It's not too stressful on you. Look, let's kick off 10 spin hits with Hugel, though. It's moving to the sun. It's 10 spin hits in a row. I'm

Gracie Abrams. It is spin. We're in the middle of the iconic 10 spin hits in a row. And as you know, you're still listening out for the cue to text for Spin's summer send off. We want you to end the summer in style on a beautiful holiday. All on us.

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It is Spin. It's summer's number one hit music station and the home of Spin's summer send-off. I know it is upsetting to think that we are almost in autumn. I will not accept that August is autumn, but we want you to wrap up summer in style, heading to either Ibiza, Mykonos or Marrakesh on us. Keep listening now for that cue to text to win, okay?

I got drive, I don't need a car. Money really all that we fiendin' for. I'm doing things they ain't seen before. Bands ain't dumb, but extreme is sore. I'm a demon lord. Fall off what? I ain't seen the horse. Called your bluff, better cite the source. Fame ain't something that I need no more.

be sending you to see him in a few weeks' time with Spin's summer send-off. It is Joe Corry Whisper wrapping up 10 Spin hits in a row. Actually, I'm not going to lie. I don't know what events we're going to send you to in Ibiza if you choose that holiday and win. It could be any of them. We could also be sending you to Mykonos if that's where you want to go, or Marrakesh. It is completely up to you. It's Spin's summer send-off. Make sure you keep listening out for the cue to text to get qualified. The biggest

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2: 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Beyond obsessed with her, her style, her performance, everything. 10 out of 10. It is the latest from Tyla. It's fresh music here on Spin. It's called That Girl. Oh, yeah.

0: machine.
1: So much cash machine. How do you fancy a life-changing amount of money? If the answer to that question is no, how are you so healthy? Please give me financial advice. If it is yes, well, look, we could be changing your life. Not this Friday, but the Friday after, okay? Barry Dunn is going to make the Spin Cash Machine call on the 21st of August. Not this Friday, the one after, all right? You'll have to answer that call just after three within five rings. He'll ask you for the exact cash amount, and you need to tell him the record-breaking new amount. It is €311,000 exactly, okay? Now, if you haven't entered yet, it is okay. You still have time. You have till 3 o'clock on the 21st to enter. 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
19: Here's what you need to know.
21: I'm Maggie. Here's what's happening. A judge in Miami has postponed a hearing into whether Andrew and Tristan Tate should remain in custody as they fight extradition to the UK. The social media influencers both deny rape and sex trafficking charges. Their lawyers say their high profiles make it nearly impossible for them to flee, so they should be released during what could be a months-long process. The junior transport minister is urging people to book their driving tests on the official Road Safety Authority website.
22: I would advise people, it's stressful enough trying to find your appointment. So if you find an appointment and then find it has been cancelled, it won't be cancelled if you go through the RSA official websites.
21: That was Minister Sean Canny. It comes as people are booking their tests through unauthorised third-party apps, which are charging learner drivers set fees. A status yellow high temperature alert remains in effect for Leinster and County Tipperary. Alan O'Reilly is from Carlow Weather.
23: It will be another mild night, maybe not quite as warm, because we will see fresher air moving in from the northwest, but still a warm night after a very warm day.
21: Met Éireann says another night of uncomfortable sleeping conditions is ahead, as temperatures won't drop below 17 degrees in the east and 12 degrees in the west. Small children managed to invade the pitch quite easily during a friendly at Croke Park yesterday, according to a blogger. A number of fans entered the playing area late in the soccer match between Manchester United and Leeds. Andy Mitton is from the United stand.
24: I've seen pictures this morning. The stewards look a little bit dazed. They don't really know what is going on. There's like a plastic mesh net to stop them, which obviously hasn't worked.
21: The Football Association of Ireland's withdrawn its support for Gianni Infantino to be re-elected FIFA president. In a statement, the FAI says recent events raised significant concerns regarding governance, transparency and the lack of meaningful consultation led to the decision. And Travis Kelce has called his wedding to Taylor Swift the best night of his life. The singer and the NFL star got married at Madison Square Garden in New York last month. He's told reporters he had a fun off-season and thanked the 1,000 guests who attended the wedding.
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21: Shelburne face four-time European champions Ajax tonight. It's the second leg of their third qualifying round tie in the Conference League, where they trail 3-1. They kick off at Tolka at 7:45. In the same competition, Bohemians need to overturn a 2-0 deficit against Midtjylland. The return leg is underway in Denmark at 6. In the Europa League, Shamrock Rovers take on KF Ignatia for a place in the playoff round. The Hoops are 3-1 up as they play the second second leg in Albania tonight. Kickoff there is at 8 o'clock Irish time. In athletics, at the European Athletics Championships in Birmingham, Sophie Becker missed out on a place in the final of the women's 400 metres. Marcus Lawler and Sean Agbobo have both qualified for the men's 200 metre semi-finals. They are among a number of Irish athletes racing tonight, including Rashida Adeleke, who is in the lineup for the women's 200 metre final at 9.50. Mark English will run in the men's 800 metre final just before 9:30. Download the Go Loud app now, your new home for Off the Ball.
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0: Hi, it's Shannon here. First up, Saoirse Ronan's husband and Scottish actor Jack Lowden is being strongly considered to play the next James Bond. Now, I'm confused by this because his name has not been in the running until now. And before him, we have the likes of Callum Turner and Aaron Taylor-Johnson in the mix. Now, no casting decision has been officially announced, but what do we think? Vogue Williams has revealed how Tom Holland and Zendaya's wedding ruined her birthday plans for her husband, Spencer Matthews. She said she had planned to take Spencer and their three little ones on a mini break to London, but the Beaverbrook Hotel was booked out because Zendaya and Tom got married there. And Gavin and Stacey icon Melanie Walters has been announced as the final star to join the lineup for Strictly Come Dancing 2026. And for more of the hottest trending stories, add Spin to your social feeds.
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3: 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Welcome to the show. Hope you're having a good Thursday. 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
3: 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Silver Bumper and Somber on the way. Let's kick off the show with Zara Larsson. Midnight Sun.

Noble to spin. It's a busy one across the southwest. Puck Fair in Killorglin, the Rose of Tralee Festival is starting. Spin is going to be there all weekend. And hey, I'm going to be DJing for Midnight Madness. Can't wait for that. Stella Lefty on the way. Olivia Rodrigo, let's continue. 10 spin hits a row with Ellen Langley choosing Texas to spin. Just

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0: Alex Warren to Spin South West, that is passenger. I'm Owen Fitz. How's the farm? Did you see the eclipse yesterday? Randomly, I was in a field with Katie Sheehan yesterday. It's a long story, okay? But we got to see the eclipse. That was really cool. And just as we were looking on camera, then an airplane zoomed past. I was like, ooh, we need to get that picture framed. Lots of people making cardboard cutouts. Some people got the glasses. My generation, we're definitely not going to see it. If you're very young, then maybe in like 2090, Spin will still be playing 10 Spin Hits in a row. Let's kick it off with Jazzy, Invisible. It's all on the way next.
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3: In Clare, traffic on either side of the N68 Ennis to Lissy Casey Road is solid approaching roadworks between Drumeen and Derra. In Limerick, the N21 westbound has a queue between Noborough and Adair Village. And in Kerry, Princes Street northbound in Tralee is congested from James's Street to Ivy Terrace.
1: Here's what you need to know.
3: I'm Maggie, here's what's happening. A judge in Miami has postponed a hearing into whether Andrew and Tristan Tate should remain in custody as they fight extradition to the UK. The social media influencers both deny rape and sex trafficking charges. Their lawyers say their high profiles make it nearly impossible for them to flee, so they should be released during what could be a months-long process. The junior transport minister says third-party driving test sites are trying to make money off people.
4: Do not be using third-party apps. The best way to get your appointment is through the RSA official appointments website. It's important that it's the public we're serving, not vested interests who are trying to make money out of it.
3: It's as unauthorised apps are claiming they will provide quicker cancellation appointments for learner drivers than the Road Safety Authority if they pay a subscription fee. However, the RSA is then cancelling the tests as they were not booked through the official website. A status yellow high temperature alert remains in effect for Leinster and County Tipperary. Alan O'Reilly is from Carlow Weather.
5: It will be another mild night, maybe not quite as warm, because we will see fresher air moving in from the northwest, but still a warm night after a very warm day.
3: Small children managed to invade the pitch quite easily during a friendly at Croke Park yesterday, according to a blogger. A number of fans entered the playing area late in the soccer match between Manchester United and Leeds. Andy Mitten is from the United Stand.
6: I've seen pictures this morning. The stewards look a little bit dazed. They don't really know what is going on. There's like a plastic mesh net to stop them, which obviously hasn't worked.
3: Meta says it's taken down over 750,000 accounts. It's suspected were held by Australians aged under 16. Following the world first ban on teen accounts, the Facebook and Instagram owner is planning on regularly intervening to make sure people are complying with the law. And Ariana Grande appears to have made her rumoured relationship with former boyfriend Ricky Alvarez Instagram official. The singer shared a photo of them together and tagged the dancer and photographer. They were previously together over 10 years ago.
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3: Shelburne face four-time European champions Ajax tonight. It's the second leg of their third qualifying round tie in the Conference League, where they trail 3-1. They kick off at Tolka at 7:45. In the same competition, Bohemians need to overturn a 2-0 deficit against Midtjylland. The return leg is underway in Denmark at 6. In the Europa League, Shamrock Rovers take on KF Ignatia for a place in the playoff round. The Hoops are 3-1 up as they play the second leg in Albania tonight. Kickoff there is at 8 o'clock Irish time. In athletics, at the European Athletics Championships in Birmingham, Sophie Becker missed out on a place in the final of the women's 400 metres. Marcus Lawler and Sean Agbobo have both qualified for the men's 200 metre semi-finals. They are among a number of Irish athletes racing tonight, including Rashida Adeleke, who is in the lineup for the women's 200 metre final at 9:50. Mark English will run in the men's 800 metre final just before 9:30. Download the Go Loud app now, your new home for Off the Ball.
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10: How's it going? It's Shannon here. First up, I caught up with Danny O'Donoghue from The Script ahead of the release of their new album, The User's Guide to Being Human, which drops tomorrow. And I asked him what he loved most about performing in front of an Irish crowd.
11: Look how loud is there. It's the decibels just go up, you know. If you've seen Spinal Tap, it goes up to 11. It's insane. Just a passion for music, and just as soon as a band comes on or music comes on, everyone's, you know, on top of shoulders and all.
10: Ryan Murphy is dishing on Jessica Lange's highly anticipated return to American Horror Story. Ryan revealed that she will be reprising all four of her past characters for the new season, and Ryan also revealed that Jessica agreed to return for season 13 under one condition: that she gets to sing. And Ariana Grande has soft launched her romance with her ex-boyfriend Ricky Alvarez. If you didn't know, in June it was confirmed that the singer was no longer in a relationship with her Wicked co-star Ethan Slater and has since been spotted out with Ricky. And for more of the hottest trending stories, add Spin to your social feeds.
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0: I'm on Fitz. Haven't had a qualifier yet today. Maybe you'd like a holiday to Ibiza, Mykonos, Marrakesh. 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In Ibiza, you get Ryan's Hotel 4 nights. 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When you hear that, WhatsApp me 087-712-103. 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Keep listening out. All right, Jazzy. Kingfisher on the way. Let's kick off 10 spin hits in a row with Dermot Kennedy.

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0: 10. That is Trap Song 10 of your 10 Spin Hits. 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
0: Every day, nearly every hour across Spin, we're looking for more qualifiers and you can go on a holiday of your choice. Sinead, it's on from Spin. How are you?
2: Hi, all good.
0: Sinead, what holiday would you like to pick?
2: Mykonos. I've just never been. Greece has been on the wish list for a while.
0: Oh, I wish I knew a radio station that could put me on a wish list to win a holiday. Claire, it's up from Spain. How are you?
3: Not too bad. And yourself?
0: Good. Where in the world are you?
3: I'm Charleville in County Cork.
0: Okay, so what holiday would you like to choose?
3: I'm the same as Sinead and Nicholas. I've been to Morocco and I've been to Ibiza, so something new.
0: Well, you know what? It's a free holiday with flights, accommodation and insurance and a lot of fun things sorted. Exactly. I'd be taking any holiday too. So what's going to happen is we're going to pick between doors 1 and 9. Sinead or Claire, the first person to find your holiday destination, you go into the grand final. So Sinead, you're going to go first. Pick a door, any door, between 1 and 9.
2: Try 3.
0: Here we go, 3. We're looking for Mykonos.
1: Marrakesh.
0: No, it's Marrakesh. Claire, your chance.
3: 4, please.
0: Oh, Claire is in straight away. Claire, well done. You're in the final.
2: Well done, Claire.
3: Brilliant. Thanks, Nate. Thanks very much.
0: Claire, we're going to see you in the final. If you'd like to get on that final list, all you have to do is listen out for a cue to text when you hear it. 087 7102 103. I'm sure I'll do it again between now and 7. Morgan Seatree, Beat Is Jumping continues. The music next.
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5: In Kerry, the N86 is slow between Curraheen and Tonavane Cross because of roadworks. The Clarny Bypass southbound is backed up between Lewis Road Junction and Park Road roundabout. And in Limerick, the M20 northbound is slow between Junction 2 Doradoyle and the M7 interchange.
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0: Love and Spin, summer's number one hit music station. I'm on Fitz. Thank you for listening to the show. The radio figures are out. And is this show smashing it against the national radio stations in the Southwest?
1: Hell yeah!
0: Thank you so much for listening. 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We're the number one in the region, 15 to 35 is number one music station. So, bull of us! 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This week, we're teaming up with the launch of Shards on Disney Plus. It's a suspense thriller, basically. It's from Ryan Murphy, the producer, and it's set in 1980s Los Angeles. A group of privileged high school seniors, elite prep schools. 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Now on Disney Plus, a pair of AirPods could be yours. So again, a spiral. This is The Great Expectation.

0: 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Biggest jackpot ever, 311,000 euro. I'm on face. Ariana Grande is on the way. Hate That I Made You Love Me kicks off commercial free. 10 spin hits throw across the Southwest net.
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11: With Éireann Road Éireann. If you're travelling to this summer's big events, plan ahead at irishrail.ie.
12: In Kerry, the Glenbay Road into Killorglin has a kilometre-long queue. The Killarney Bypass southbound remains very slow between Lewis Road Junction and Park Road roundabout. And in Limerick, Ballysimon Road westbound is backed up between Old Ballysimon Road and Tipperary roundabout.
0: Here's what you need to know.
12: I'm Maggie, here's what's happening. A man's died after getting into difficulty in the River Bandon in Cork. Gardaí responded to the scene at Dunman Way yesterday evening. A man in his 50s was taken from the water and was pronounced dead. His body's been taken to Cork University Hospital, where a post-mortem exam will be arranged. Meta says it's taken down over 750,000 accounts it's suspected were held by Australians aged under 16. CEO of CyberSafe Kids is Alex Cooney.
13: It's no good if you're not requiring any kind of structural change to the design. And that is where it's at the moment. It's just an age restriction. It's not requiring that more substantial change that we think is necessary.
12: Following the world first ban on teen accounts, the Facebook and Instagram owner is promising further action. Families may be faced with additional €1,000 increase in food bills. That's according to UCC accounting lecturer Dr. Oliver Brown, who says drought and rising energy prices hitting food producers means grocery prices are likely to jump. The junior transport minister says third-party driving test sites are trying to make money off people.
14: Do not be using third-party apps. The best way to get your appointment is through the RSA official appointments website. It's important that it's the public we're serving, not vested interests who are trying to make money out of it.
12: It says unauthorised apps are claiming they will provide quicker cancellation appointments for learner drivers than the Road Safety Authority if they pay a subscription fee. However, the RSA is then cancelling the tests as they were not booked through the official website. A judge in Miami has postponed a hearing into whether Andrew and Tristan Tate should remain in custody as they fight extradition to the UK. The social media influencers both deny rape and sex trafficking charges. Their lawyers say their high profiles make it nearly impossible for them to flee, so they should be released during what could be a months-long process. And ex-Top Gear presenter James May says his former co-host Jeremy Clarkson is over the hurdle following his cancer diagnosis. The star of Clarkson's Firm revealed he'd been diagnosed with aggressive prostate cancer, which had been discovered early. He'd recently revealed that a PSA test in April showed no indication of cancer, and he's in remission.
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12: Shelburne face four-time European champions Ajax tonight. It's the second leg of their third qualifying round tie in the Conference League, where they trail 3-1. They kick off at Tolka at 7:45. In the same competition, Bohemians need to overturn a 2-0 deficit against Midtjylland. The return leg is underway in Denmark at 6. In the Europa League, Shamrock Rovers take on KF Ignatia for a place in the playoff round. The Hoops are 3-1 up as they play the second leg in Albania tonight. Kickoff there is at 8 o'clock Irish time. In athletics, at the European Athletics Championships in Birmingham, Sophie Becker missed out on a place in the final of the women's 400 metres. Marcus Lawler and Sean Agbobo have both qualified for the men's 200 metre semi-finals. They are among a number of Irish athletes racing tonight, including Rashida Adeleke, who is in the lineup for the women's 200 metre final at 9:50. Mark English will run in the men's 800 metre final just before 9:30. Download the Go Loud app now, your new home for Off the Ball.
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19: How's it going? It's Shannon here. First up, I caught up with Danny O'Donoghue from The Script ahead of the release of their new album, The User's Guide to Being Human, which drops tomorrow. And I asked him what he loved most about performing in front of an Irish crowd.
20: Look how loud is there. It's the decibels just go up, you know. If you've seen Spinal Tap, it goes up to 11. It's insane. Just a passion for music, and just as soon as a band comes on or music comes on, everyone's, you know, on top of shoulders and all.
19: Ryan Murphy is dishing on Jessica Lange's highly anticipated return to American Horror Story. Ryan revealed that she will be reprising all 4 of her past characters for the new season, and Ryan also revealed that Jessica agreed to return for season 13 under one condition: that she gets to sing. And Ariana Grande has soft launched her romance with her ex-boyfriend Ricky Alvarez. If you didn't know, in June it was confirmed that the singer was no longer in a relationship with her Wicked co-star Ethan Slater and has since been spotted out with Ricky. And for more of the hottest trending stories, add Spin to your social feeds.
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21: Oh yes, we had a qualifier for Spin's summer send-off. You could be heading to Marrakesh. You could be heading to Ibiza. Mykonos on Spin flights. 4-star accommodation. That is all sorted. Insurance as well. The partying, the holiday, lying out in the sun. I know it's gorgeous. It's roasting. It's actually like dark skies and a bit of rain around, but it is still sweating when you hear your cue to text. I'm going to do it between now and 7 again. I can promise you that. WhatsApp me 087 7102103 for your chance to qualify for a grand final. Ariana Grande and Ray's on the way. Let's kick off 10 spin hits in a row with Hugh Gell. Moving to the sun. 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

0: 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I'm Fitzy. Kriya, how's the form?
1: I'm good, yeah, good, thank you. Just getting ready for the weekend.
0: Oh, fantastic. Come here, we're teaming up with Disney Plus. It's for the launch of the new series, which is called The Shards, and it's a backdrop from the 1980s Los Angeles. It follows a group of privileged high school seniors, all right? 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
0: 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Have a great time and enjoy those AirPods, all right?
1: 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Bye. Speak your mind. My love is what
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4: In Kerry, the Killarney Bypass southbound is packed between Ballydowney roundabout and Park Road roundabout. In Limerick, Dock Road northbound is busy from Docklands Business Park to Cleaney roundabout. And Ballysimon Road westbound is backed up between Old Ballysimon Road Junction and Tipperary roundabout.
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1: 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You must be over 18. Get the entry in by 3 o'clock. You can also enter while you're on our website. It's not tomorrow. It's Friday, 21st of August. If Barry Dunn is back in the cash machine studio, he could be calling you. Answer within five rings. Have the cash total ready. Hey, let's get you a new upgrade in the house. 311,000 euro. Details coming up how you could qualify for a holiday. Maybe Ibiza, Mykonos, Marrakesh, and 10 spin hits in a row. But on tonight, Silva Bumper kicks it all off next.
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15: I'm Maggie, here's what's happening. A man's died after getting into difficulty in the River Bandon in Cork. Gardaí responded to the scene at Dunmanway yesterday evening. A man in his 50s was taken from the water and was pronounced dead. His body's been taken to Cork University Hospital, where a post-mortem exam will be arranged. Meta says it's taken down over 750,000 accounts it's suspected were held by Australians aged under 16. CEO of CyberSafe Kids is Alex Cooney.
16: It's no good if you're not requiring any kind of structural change to the design. And that is where it's out of the moment. It's just an age restriction. It's not requiring that more substantial change that we think is necessary.
15: Following the world first ban on teen accounts, the Facebook and Instagram owner is promising further action. Families may be faced with an additional €1,000 increase in food bills. That's according to UCC accounting lecturer Dr. Oliver Brown, who says drought and rising energy prices hitting food producers mean grocery prices are likely to jump. The junior transport minister says third-party driving test sites are trying to make money off people.
17: Do not be using third-party apps. The best way to get your appointment is through the RSA official appointments website. It's important that it's the public we're serving, not vested interests who are trying to make money out of it.
15: It's as unauthorised apps are claiming they will provide quicker cancellation appointments for learner drivers than the Road Safety Authority if they pay a subscription fee. However, the RSA is then cancelling the tests as they were not booked through the official website. Voting has been taking place in Claxton in England in a by-election prompted by the resignation of Nigel Farage. The Reform Party leader is running against a host of candidates, including Count Binface and Baron von Thunderclap. These people voted earlier today.
18: Already done it. And no, I'm not telling you. And no, it won't be for Reform. That's all I'm telling you.
19: I voted this morning at 7 o'clock for Nigel. I think he's good.
15: And Travis Kelce has called his wedding to Taylor Swift the best night of his life. The singer and the NFL star got married at Madison Square Garden in New York last month. He's told reporters he had a fun off-season and thanked the 1,000 guests who attended the wedding.
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15: Bohemians have just kicked off against Midtjylland in Denmark in the third qualifying round of the Conference League. They're looking to overturn a 2-0 defeat from last week's first leg. Shelburne must also overcome a deficit as Ajax hold a 3-1 lead heading into tonight's return leg at Tolka Park. Kickoff there is at 7:45. Shamrock Rovers will be guaranteed European football throughout the winter if they get past KF Ignatia in the Europa League. They take a 2-goal advantage to Albania following their 3-1 victory in the first leg. And in athletics, two Irish athletes will be hoping to compete for medals at the European Athletics Championships this evening. At 28 minutes past 9, Mark English will be among the favourites in the men's 800 metres final, while Rashida Adeleke lines up in the 200 metres final at 9:50pm. The first race to look out for from an Irish perspective gets underway at 5 past 8, as Sean Agbobo and Marcus Lawler take part in the men's 200 metres semi-final. Download the Go Loud app now, your new home for Off the Ball.
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24: How's it going? It's Shannon here. First up, I caught up with Danny O'Donoghue from The Script ahead of the release of their new album, The User's Guide to Being Human, which drops tomorrow. And I asked him what he loved most about performing in front of an Irish crowd.
25: Look how loud is there. It's the decibels just go up, you know. If you've seen Spinal Tap, it goes up to 11. It's insane. Just a passion for music, and just as soon as a band comes on or music comes on, everyone's, you know, on top of shoulders and all.
24: Ryan Murphy is dishing on Jessica Lange's highly anticipated return to American Horror Story. Ryan revealed that she will be reprising all four of her past characters for the new season, and Ryan also revealed that Jessica agreed to return for season 13 under one condition, that she gets to sing. And Ariana Grande has soft launched her romance with her ex-boyfriend Ricky Alvarez. If you didn't know, in June it was confirmed that the singer was no longer in a relationship with her Wicked co-star Ethan Slater and has since been spotted out with Ricky. And for more of the hottest trending stories, add Spin to your social feeds.
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23: 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Clear skies ahead. That's the forecast. Find your career at airnav.ie.
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26: 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Claire, well done. You're in the final.
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1: Brilliant. Thanks, Niamh. Thanks very much.
26: 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Let's kick off 10 spin hits in a row with Pink Pantress. I'm

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It might be a bit cloudy, it might be a bit dark, but it is absolutely melting. Kingfisher, Doja Cat and Calvin Harris on the way. 10 Spin Hits Now continues.

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2: 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Tyler's back with some Afro beats and new to Spin Southwest. It's called That Girl.
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1: 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Send off.
0: I'm Unfit. Let's get more qualifiers. We have got Marrakesh. We've got Mykonos. We've got Ibiza. Flights. Insurance. The hotel stay. 4-star. That's all on Spin. Aisling, how are you?
2: Good. How are you?
0: I'm absolutely flying it. What holiday destination would you like to pick?
2: Mykonos.
0: Any reason why?
2: No, just always wanted to go.
0: Very popular with our listeners. Laura, how are you?
3: I'm good. How are you?
0: I'm flying it, Laura. If you could choose a holiday, lucky you. Where would you like to go?
3: I'm Marrakesh, please.
0: Okay, beautiful. What's going to happen is the two of you are going to go head to head. We've got 9 doors. Open them between 1 and 9. The first person to find their holiday goes into the grand final. It is that simple. Laura, you're going to go first between 1 and 9. Pick a door.
3: Number 3, please.
0: Laura's going for 3 and we're looking for Marrakesh.
1: Marrakesh.
0: Laura, straight in there. Well done.
3: Oh, amazing. Yes.
2: Well done.
0: Aisling, we're going to have to get you back on again because you didn't even get to open a door.
2: Yeah, that's no problem.
0: Yeah, 100%. I promise we'll get you back on the show, all right?
2: Perfect. Thanks very much.
0: Well done to Laura. More chances to qualify just after 7. Let's get Cat's Eye Animal across Spin next.
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Let's continue the hits with Joel Corry now. 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
0: 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So you can relax tomorrow. It's grand. 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No cash machine call. You can also enter on our website while you're there. But next Friday, if Barry Dunn calls you, lucky you, answer within 5 rings. Have the cash total ready. You win yourself 311,000 euro. We're going up, up, up. Marty and Faye are on the way next. Jimmy's off on a holiday. They've spun Secret Sound, your chance to win a Garmin smartwatch. If you can guess that Secret Sound, and they kick off the show with Huntricks and Golden and more chances to qualify for Spin's summer send off.
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28: Wow. Thursday evening, usually Jamie and Faye, Marty in for Jamie. We've all survived the eclipse. Well done.
29: Yes. Well, I will say it felt like doom day yesterday.
28: Some of the videos I saw were unbelievable. There was a skateboarder out there who said, I know exactly where this eclipse is going to happen. They built a skate ramp in line with the moon.
29: Wow.
28: He went up on the ramp, jumped into the air, and then there's just this kind of like picture of him in the middle of the eclipse holding the skateboard in the air. And I was like, some people are just so creative.
29: And some people are so annoying.
28: Yeah.
29: Like the amount of videos I saw online of people making TikToks and stuff out of the eclipse. And I was like, lads, the joke is gone. The joke is on. Anyways, guys, you know what? The joke is not gone. We still have tickets to the weekend that we want to give away. We've been giving them away all week. This is your cue to text us to 087-711-1038. We want a voice note telling us why you should get tickets to the weekend in Croke Park.
28: Beg for them. For example, we had a woman text in on behalf of her daughter who was scammed out of tickets. So that was kind of nice.
29: Yesterday we had... She scammed her daughter?
28: She was the one who scammed her daughter. Yeah.
29: No, she wasn't.
28: We had our listener yesterday. Her fella had cheated on her. They were meant to go see The Weeknd in Manchester, so she won the ticket. So, look, you don't have to give us a sob story, but look, it's helping, isn't it? Yeah. We'll pick out a winner in just a bit for those tickets to go see The Weeknd at the end of August. Elton John on the way as well after Hunter X, K-pop Demon Hunters. It's golden here on Spin.

0: Elton John, Britney Spears, Hold Me Closer. Summer is number one in music station. This has been.
1: Sorry to interrupt. That's a mad collaboration, isn't it? Britney Spears and Elton John.
0: And that was her first, when they put that song out, that was her first track to make it back in the top 10 of the charts.
1: Since
0: Gimme Gimme or something. Now don't quote me on that exact track, but it's since the Britney days, that was the first one. It was the Britney is back. And it reminded me of the time that Justin Bieber came back, because I actually went to Coachella that year.
1: Did you? Have you been to Coachella?
0: I went to Coachella in 2017 and...
1: that is so cool.
0: It was cool, but I was so excited to see Ariana Grande, who was headlining at it. And she was just incredible, Faye. Like, as
1: what's
0: far as performers
1: like?
0: Go. So Coachella is very, like, I suppose Coachella was only there about 2 months ago, 3 months ago. It's so different on the ground to what you see
1: okay,
0: online.
1: Please go, explain.
0: So for example, these wild outfits that people piece together, it's literally less than 0.001% of people that go.
1: Really?
0: Nobody else cares. Like, all the lads are wearing like basketball jerseys and t-shirts and stuff and jean shorts and sports shorts and all, they don't care. And then the people that do put the mad outfits on, Faye, they're like within 5 or 6 pictures now, the outfits are off them. It's the desert. It's 40 degree heat. At night, then it gets very, very cold. But Justin Bieber was kind of off the music scene at the time, and Ariana Grande, being the little dote kind soul that she was, invited him out to perform one of his tracks. But he kind of like loved it a bit too much, so he kind of stuck around. I'm back, Justin Bieber's back, and Ariana Grande, you could see her kind of like, okay, do me a favor here, pal, this is my show.
1: That'll be you next week now when Jamie comes back.
0: Yeah, obviously.
1: Like, so I'm here for the content, like, no.
0: Yeah, I'll be
1: in the court.
0: Jamie's like, yeah, Mark, go home. Like, I'm back, guys. I'm back. But it was a really, really good experience. And if anyone's thinking of going next year, the best advice I can give you would be to book a package, because you can book tickets alongside a hotel, and they don't sell out as quick as just the tickets. So you can go to hotels that do packages, and they do room, 3 nights, ticket, and transfers from the hotel to the desert to basically go to Coachella.
1: Wow, so,
0: You haven't been.
1: I know, I've never been.
0: Don't strike me as a festival
1: gal. I'm not a festival gal.
0: Now that I think and you're going to Electric Picnic, aren't you?
1: I go every year to Electric Picnic. Every year, I absolutely love it. But I'm not a usual festival goer.
0: You don't strike me as a
1: I do
0: are
1: love
0: you,
1: a
0: you're glamping.
1: Glamping.
0: Yeah, I knew it.
1: I know. I'm that pain in the hole.
0: Have you normal camped, though?
1: I have.
0: And you just couldn't do it.
1: No,
0: again,
1: I've been in therapy ever since. I'm joking, lads. Karen,
0: no, she's not. The notions of this one over here. Anyway, earlier on, we told you we had tickets to go see The Weeknd. You've been sending in your voice notes. We're going to call somebody back in just a bit. Gracie Abrams on the way as well. But right now, Femi and Noble playing right here on Spin.

0: Gracie Abrams, Look at My Life, summer's number one hit music station. This is Spin.
1: Now, earlier on in the week, we have been giving away two tickets to the weekend every single day, and we're so sound, we want to give away another pair today. Actually, right now, in fact, we've gotten floods of voice notes in telling us why you should be the lucky winner to get two tickets to the weekend. Aisling, why do you think we're calling you?
2: I hope it's for tickets to the weekend.
1: Well, don't get too excited.
0: Yeah, you've been picked out at random. You've won a pen. You should see these.
2: Woo! It's better than nothing.
0: Aisling, you should see these pens. They are top of the range. They switch color. You get the green, you get the red, you get the blue.
1: You're being mean.
2: Just in time for back to school.
0: Just in time. Yeah, because you have, you won't be sending your newborn to school just yet. I don't think 18 months, did you say you have?
2: No, not yet.
0: Tell us.
1: Yeah, why should you win these tickets?
2: Because we would love a night out. Aww. We haven't been out in a long, long time. And I feel like if we won these, we'd have the perfect excuse.
0: Can I ask you a question, Aisling? I'm just intrigued to the process of having a baby and then the timeline to when life gets good again. So you're saying 18 months, but you haven't had a night out in a while, have you not?
2: No.
0: And is that just because you're mother?
2: Oh, this is it, exactly. And then just, you feel bad asking for too many favours from the grannies and so.
0: And I'll never be a mother, so I'll never understand what that's like. But I can imagine as well, your first night out, if you're having the kid being babysat, that you're probably out and you probably can't relax. You're probably like, oh, I just want my baby.
1: I'd be well able.
2: Yeah. Or the other way.
0: Faye is like, what baby?
1: No, I'm only joking. I don't have kids, so I cannot relate. But we really, really do think that you are someone who is very deserving of two tickets to the weekend in Croke Park. Would you be able to go?
2: Woohoo, definitely.
1: And I have to ask, who is we? Who would you be bringing?
2: My fiancé, Martin.
1: Shout out to Martin.
0: Great name.
2: Woohoo.
0: I never met a Martin that wasn't a nice person.
1: Do you call him Marty or Martin?
2: I call him Marty.
0: Go on, Marty.
1: Go on. Thank you so much.
0: Congratulations.
2: Thanks so much.
1: Thank you.
0: Hi, Aisling.
1: What a sweetheart.
0: Absolutely.
1: People like that deserve the tickets, you know?
0: They do indeed. And fantastic choice of name from her fiance. Yeah. I have to say. Yeah. He deserved the tickets alone.
1: Yeah, it could have been better. It could have been Faye. But, anyways, you wouldn't really call a guy Faye, would you? No. Well, you could. Anyways, guys, up next, Ahmed with the love. If you. Is it Ahmed? Ace.
0: Saying, if you ever, in the next 10 to 20 years, if you come across a lad whose name is Faye, you know exactly who his mother is,
1: yeah?
0: Yeah,
1: it's me.
0: Ahmed with love. Ace, you're listening to Spin.

0: 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One of the biggest dance songs of the year right there. I love it so much.
1: Excuse me.
2: Now, life-changing money is still up for grabs in the cash machine. 311,000 euro exactly. I'll be giving you all the details on how you could bag that money in just a bit.
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0: Olivia Rodrigo, Drop Dead. Summer's number one hit music station. This is Spin. Usually it's Jamie and Faye. Jamie is off. My name is Marty and I am in alongside Faye. Hello.
1: Marty, I have a question for you. How long would it take me to become a DJ like you?
0: Oh.
1: Okay, not with your level of expertise and like the length of time that you've been
0: gigging. I'm scared.
1: Are you... But I'd love to learn how to like use a Dex.
0: For real?
1: Not joking.
0: Because I feel like, can you remember there was a phase online years ago where everybody was a makeup artist?
1: Yeah.
0: I feel like everyone's a DJ now. Can you see that?
1: I will say that is the phase and I feel like I'm like a...
0: You're being left out.
1: Yeah, I feel left out. Everyone and their mother's making mixes on TikTok and
0: so
1: stuff like that.
0: So this is a frustrating thing because...
1: What makes a good DJ?
0: So I look at... I'm going to put out a couple of jobs out into the universe right now. I'm talking to you. Yeah, okay. You are a comedian. Mm. You're very good at what you do. You're an actress and you're a radio presenter. And none of those jobs anybody would think that they could just do. However, for some strange reason, when it comes to being a DJ, people are convinced they can just do it. I would never hop onto a flight and turn to the pilot and say, "Don't worry, pal, I got this."
1: Yeah.
0: You take a break.
1: But people watch YouTube videos in their bedroom and then they think they're like Martin Garrix.
0: Yeah, no.
1: How did you start off your journey to DJ?
0: I was on my Leaving Cert holiday and I was in a nightclub at 4 a.m. I had an apple juice or two and I looked up and there was a guy called DJ Coco Loco having a really good time and I was like, oh, that looks like fun.
1: Yeah.
0: So I wandered up to him and I was like, I want to be a DJ. And he was like, well, I need an Irish barman for the next couple of months. So I was like, okay, I'll be your barman if you teach me how to DJ. So I just rang my parents and said I wasn't coming home. Yeah.
1: No way.
0: My mom killed me. Oh,
1: I can imagine.
0: Yeah, she didn't. But to be fair, I'll give them credit. Helena and Martin, thanks a mil.
1: Yeah.
0: They flew out 2 weeks later to make sure I was okay. Aww. And treated me to a week of like, you know, dinners and stuff while I was over
1: they
0: there.
1: They looked after
0: They looked after me. Today,
1: okay,
0: yeah.
1: So then he taught you how to DJ.
0: He didn't really. He kind of let me play on the decks when the club wasn't open. So like 8 p.m., he kind of, before I started my bar shift, I kind of hop on and push the buttons and try to figure out what was going on. I didn't actually figure out like music and how it works from a theory and a structural point of view till years after that. Because
1: how did you learn though?
0: Again, you just from listening to music, you'd be surprised how much everyone, even you listening to us right now, know about music subconsciously just from listening to music all the time. Yeah.
1: Okay.
0: So I think because you work around music, you listen to it all the time, I think you'd pick up the basics pretty handy. The way I describe it to people is you can learn how to cycle a bike, but it's how you use the bike. So you can go on and start doing backflips and jumps and stuff, you know, that kind of way.
1: Yeah.
0: Why are you asking? You really do?
1: I just would love to become a DJ. I just think it's so cool. But I'm not going to name names. I've seen some celebrity DJs DJ at events and they're not doing anything. They're just pressing next.
0: No, Paris Hilton's been stung a couple of times now with a camera looking down and the stuff isn't even turned on.
1: No, yeah.
0: When I was playing in Kavos for a couple of summers in Greece, I was linked up with a Love Island celebrity, you want to call
1: it. Yeah.
0: Again, as far as DJing went, Faye,
1: he or
0: now...
1: She? You can't say.
0: I don't know.
1: Was it a girl or a boy? There's loads of Love Island with you guys.
0: They all just go be DJs.
1: Yeah, they do.
0: There's something about being a DJ that people go,
1: it's sexy though.
0: Do you think so?
1: I think it's sexy to people.
0: I think it screams midlife crisis.
1: No, I think to a lot of people that is like, it gives like a status in the nightclub scene.
0: I get you, but I miss the days in a nightclub where the DJ was tucked away in the corner and nobody knew where they were and they were just creating this kind of journey.
1: For them.
0: It's nailed it. It's become very performative.
1: Very performative. Yeah. And like the DJ booth is almost like a sightline, you know what I mean?
0: It's just become this thing where they want to put in the middle of the venue and have people behind you, in front of you, and to the left and right of you, and I hate that. I hate anyone near decks. Do not touch.
1: Okay, well, it looks like I won't be becoming a DJ anytime soon.
0: Any other DJs listening and you want to take Faye on as a student, 087-711-1038. On the way, all the details on how you can win yourself €311,000, and we'll play some Becky Hill after Noah Kahan and Orbiter. It's brand new music right here on Spin.

0: love that so much. Becky Hill, more. Summer's number one hit music station. This is Spin. Usually Jamie and Faye. It's Marty in for Jamie.
1: Lights, camera, and smile.
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5: The gossip. Let's hear what's going on.
0: Real deal, the gossip, Faye. What do you have for us now?
6: Well, the truth behind Olivia Attwood wearing a ring on the finger has been revealed as her romance with Pete Wicks heats up. So the couple have been in a relationship for several months after they were first spotted kissing during a night out in March. The photos
0: can't even
6: were...
0: have a smooch in a bar or club anymore, can you not?
6: Well, now, to be fair, they are big personalities over in the UK.
0: I know, but even in general, even if you're not a big person, like you, if you were out, Faye, one of your friends started shifting somebody else, someone's recording it.
6: I know.
0: It's disgraceful.
6: In photos obtained by The Sun, the TV personality was spotted recently rocking a ring on her finger over the top in her latest post. Now, this is like the ring of finger, okay? a source close to her basically insisted it is not an engagement ring. She's not engaged. She's absolutely not planning to get married again anytime soon. And Pete has not proposed. This is a Hermes ring she wears on that finger regularly, the source said. So, yeah, it is definitely not an engagement ring either from the photo that's here online. But maybe it is a promise ring. Who knows? Who knows?
0: So, as a woman, do women wear rings on that finger sometimes?
6: They do sometimes. You're not supposed to really, but the whole thing about this is that Pete Wicks was friends with her ex-husband.
0: Okay.
6: So I'd say that friendship is fairly dushed now, even though the reason that Olivia and her husband Bradley split up was because he cheated on her.
0: Okay.
6: Yeah, so that's the tea on that now. I'd say long may it last, though, their relationship. It's nice.
0: And I'm right in saying that, like, you're going to struggle to convince somebody you're not engaged if you have a ring on that finger. Am I right in saying that?
6: Yeah,
0: you're not getting away with that. Okay, so that's something you do on the fly. Okay. No. Interesting. On the way, Mark Ronson. Right now, though, let's get some brand new music on for you from Beyonce. Always fun when you get to say new music from Beyonce. Mm-hmm. This is called Morning Dew, and it's playing right here on Spin.

0: Thank you.
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1: Best of luck indeed. Something I'm really excited about on the show this evening. Shane McCarthy, ladies and gentlemen. What an absolute gent. Hilarious lad altogether.
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1: 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He'll be on the way with us with some Kingfisher and Ariana Grande. Hang on.
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2: Jamie and Faye on Spin.
1: It's Jamie and Faye. Jamie is off. Marty in for Jamie this evening for the rest of the week as well, alongside Faye. Hiya,
3: yes.
1: Faye.
3: Yes. Now, over there? This is big news. We have the one and only Shane McCarthy, who is going to be popping into the studio. He's waiting outside, banging the door down. Yeah,
1: banging on the glass, he is. Get me in.
3: Yeah, and he's going to be in chatting all about his new podcast, I Said What I Said. He's taking it live, lads. He's taking it to Dublin.
1: Yes, he is. October 8th, the Laughter Lounge. If you saw scenes from his last live podcast, you know you were in for a great night. Tickets are still available for that one on October 8th as well. Thursday evening as well, Faye. I'm thinking, yes. Hang on, Thursday evening, that's a bit of me now.
3: Mm-hmm.
1: Pop out to the Laughter Lounge, we'll get a little ticket to go see Shane, watch that show, it's going to be funny. We'll let him do all the talking about it though. We're robbing him from right now, apologies. Shane McCarthy joining us in studio in just a bit, and we've got some Kingfisher on the way as well after Ariana Grande, Hate That I Made You Love Me. This is Spin.

0: the Jamie and Faye show, but the one and only Marty Guilfoyle is in for Jamie all this week, and we are joined by the one and only Shane McCarthy.
1: Ooh. Can I just say thank you for having me on?
2: Come to the show,
0: thank
2: sir.
0: Thank you for making the trek up to Dublin for us. I know it's not easy.
1: The hair is currently standing on top of the scalp. Look, we won't say nothing.
0: You look gorgeous. You can go on about your hair. You look absolutely stunning. Doesn't he look stunning?
1: I don't get complimented often.
0: Am I making you nervous?
1: So, do you know what? I'll accept that. Thank you.
0: First of all, Shane, I want to say an absolute huge congratulations on your podcast. I said what I said.
1: Thank you.
0: For anyone, you know, that surprisingly hasn't heard of you before, which I'm sure everyone has, give us a little snippet of about you and how your career first begun.
1: So I suppose how I started was, to be honest with you, was very accidentally. I just done a video one day. I feel like it's not a typical thing for a traveller to do. It is becoming more like common online travellers posting, but yeah. I know for me, especially Min, it wasn't common. So I was kind of like, I'm a creative person. I always was in school.
0: Yeah.
1: But one day I took the risk. I just like posted a video. I can't even remember the exact one. And I suppose I loved it. Got a lot of good feedback. And I just, to be honest with Jeff, I'm going to be honest, is to this day I take each video as it comes.
0: And what made you then decide to take I Said What I Said from, you know, a podcast studio to a live stage? That is a huge jump.
1: It is a massive jump, and I'm not going to act like I wasn't nervous.
0: Of course.
1: But my last live show in Limerick done very, very well, and I'm very grateful for the team that I have and my producer. But I suppose it is, it's a big jump, but it's also an exciting jump, because I suppose you're getting to meet the people that have supported and listened every week to your podcast. You're getting that in-person connection, you're getting the live reaction, and aside from the nerves, it's like the adrenaline that it gave me. Like, I loved every minute of it.
2: It's funny, Shane, isn't it? Because like, you'd be used to, say, your show being heard by thousands of people, and the live show probably would have had, say, less than the amount that would be listening to the podcast, but yet it makes you more nervous for some reason.
1: Way more nervous. Yeah. I was rattling.
2: Yeah, I was literally going to say, give us a word to describe how you were feeling before you went out. And say, yeah, we'll go with rattling.
0: You've built a career out of saying exactly what you think, okay? Has there ever been a moment where you've gone, actually, lads, maybe I shouldn't have said that. Maybe I'm too honest.
1: There's been a lot of moments now, right? And for example, I can tell you there was moments, but let's just say I can't say it on this.
2: Go on now. Give the listeners one.
0: People driving home from bringing their kids' football training
2: and stuff, Shane. You know, they're dying to hear a bit of gossip, a bit of juice on the radio. No, you can't do that first.
1: It's a bit too juicy, but we'll talk about that maybe another time.
2: Another time off air.
0: Can I ask, Shane, how do you go about, like, your producer is Katie Sheehan, am I right in saying she's incredible? She's based down in the Spin Southwest studios.
1: Yeah.
0: She has her own show. But how do you go about the organisation to get the live show up on the road? Like, do you, like, is there guests on this one?
1: I want to speak about the show that I had in Limerick. So for anyone that missed the first one in the Lime Tree in Limerick, on the 8th of October I'm having my next one. I can't even believe I'm saying those words.
0: Wow.
1: in the Laughter Lounge in Dublin. I'm hoping to see anyone that missed it there. Remember, tickets are €29, and for anyone, guys, literally, if you want to come, relax, have fun, hold your dentures, because there's going to be a lot of laughter.
2: Dentures.
1: The tickets are €29, and it is, like, I hope to see every single person there. You can get them on laughterlounge.com.
2: Fab. I can see here, Shane, as well. It's a week before my birthday in October. October 8th. Does that mean I get a couple of tickets for free for my birthday?
1: Well, do you know what?
2: A discount. Can I use Shane 20 and get 20% off?
1: You can use Shane 100 and you can come.
2: Yes!
0: Exciting. Okay, Shane, we're going to have to go to a break. Would you mind staying on and coming back on for a game?
1: Of course.
0: Thank you so much.
1: I can't wait.
3: Play the

0: We're back. It's Marty and Faye. Marty is in for Jamie all this week. Now we have the one and only Shane McCarthy.
1: Hi,
0: in
1: guys.
0: The building with
2: Thank
0: us.
2: You for having me.
3: You stuck around, which means we weren't too bad to bear, Shane.
0: How
3: That's
0: did we
3: plus.
0: Get so lucky? How did we get you?
1: Listen. While I'm here, it is a pleasure, and thank you for having me.
0: Well, thank you for making the effort, honestly, because there's so much going on in your life. Like, you were in the middle of putting together a live show. Your podcast is I Said What I Said, and you're taking it to the audiences in Dublin.
1: Yes.
0: This is huge, Shane.
1: I know, it's amazing. Like, I'm actually, like, the fact that I even had one already, but my second live show, for anyone that missed, I promise you, it is, like, I know everyone is going to say that, it is one not to miss. Mm. It's in the Laughter Lounge in Dublin on the 8th of October. So get your tickets, there's still some available, and they are €29, guys.
0: Okay.
1: And to be honest with you, you could spend your money worse.
0: That's preaching to the choir.
1: So I hope to see every single person there.
3: A bit of confidence, Shane. You should be saying you can't spend your money better. There you go.
0: Yes. Cut the cameras, okay? I want to get down to business, okay? Your podcast is called I Said What I Said.
1: Yes.
0: So I want to say a couple of sentences, and I want you to finish the sentence for me.
1: Kind of worried, but okay, let's go.
3: you should be.
0: Okay. Okay, the biggest ick is finish the sentence.
1: And it can be about anything.
0: Anything. You just need to finish the sentence.
1: The biggest ick is dirty shoes.
0: Oh my God. Yeah.
3: Oh, really?
1: Yeah. I'm weird, I don't know. I have to have my shoes, like, yeah.
4: What are mine like?
1: Oh no, yours is good. Yours is good.
0: Spotless. I'm not showing you mine.
4: Show us your shoes.
0: Mine are like,
1: oh no, they're not
0: spotless,
1: girl.
0: Oh,
3: they're not too bad.
0: They could be cleaner.
3: The laces are a little bit sticky.
1: What about if I said that and they were dirty? I'd scream.
0: Okay, next one. You know a relationship is doomed when?
1: They stop texting you as often as they once did.
3: Ah, yeah, I
0: yes,
3: like that.
0: As they once did is yeah. the key part
1: to
0: that.
1: You feel a pullback.
0: Yeah, you do. And you and I have felt it before.
1: And I have also, that's why I said it.
3: Shane's like, this is personal experience right now. Yeah.
0: Okay, your biggest red flag is?
1: My biggest red flag is bad communication is definitely like a big thing.
0: Red flag, yeah. Now, can I ask, what is like,
3: yeah,
0: what's
3: the
0: biggest red flag about you?
3: Ooh.
1: The biggest red flag about me is, I don't know, is it a red flag, but I just don't shut up talking.
0: Oh, see,
3: depending
0: I love
3: on
0: that.
3: It, yeah, I love that too, but I do know some people don't like it.
0: Yeah,
3: so that depends on the person.
0: It's
3: beige.
0: It depends on the person.
3: Give me the beige flag.
0: Yeah, beige. Cream?
1: I think, no. You know, I have to call myself out as well because I'm very good for saying it about other people. A very big red flag that I have, even though I don't do it on purpose, sometimes I tend to overtalk people.
3: Oh,
1: yes, so I have to
3: you're
1: that.
3: Terrible
1: I
3: for that.
1: I'm joking. And I said what I said, so I have to say that.
0: Oh, there you go. Okay, last one. I will never understand why people ... Finish the sentence, Shane.
1: I never understand why people don't like Chinese food.
3: Oh my God, preach.
0: Yeah,
3: thank you so much.
0: Guys, thank you so much. The one and only Shane McCarthy has joined us. Shane, tell us one last time, where is your gig on and how do we get tickets?
1: My live show is on the 8th of October in the Laughter Lounge in Dublin. The tickets are €29 and you can get them on laughterlounge.com, and I hope to see you all there.
0: Woo! Thank you, Shane.
3: Thank you, Shane.

0: Alex Warren and Passenger. Somewhere is number one hit music station. This is Spin. It's Jamie and Faye. It's Marty in for Jamie this evening.
1: Yes, blessed with the best. We have life-changing money that will be given away this Friday at 3 p.m. And as of course, as always, I'll be giving you all the details on how you can bag that in just a bit.
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0: Jazzy, Chris Lorenzo, and Invisible. Recently, Jazzy actually being asked her three favorite releases to date. She put that one on the top spot. There you go. Summer's number one hit music station. This is Spin, Jamie and Faye. Marty in for Jamie. Hiya, Faye.
1: Hello.
0: How you doing over there?
1: I'm surprised you didn't pick the song of her and Calvin Harris.
0: Yeah, actually, you would think that that's a better song, though, Invisible. Oh, I love it so much. But she didn't even pick one of the older ones either.
1: I know.
0: I was like, ah. But then again, maybe she was just promoting the new one at the time. And I was like, oh, actually, I'm on to you now, Jazzy. So I am. Yeah, let's see what you're doing here.
1: Anyways, I have a question for you. This is a question more so about me.
0: If you have just joined us earlier on, Faye said this to me and she turned around and said, how long would it take for me to become a DJ?
1: How long do you think, though? Honestly. Like, guys, I've been plaguing... I've been plaguing Jamie, though, for the last while to try and teach me how to DJ.
0: Yeah. And Jamie, I have to say, as shy as he is when it comes to social media and stuff, but music and DJing, he's very good.
1: He's very good.
0: Very good, yeah.
1: Well,
0: yeah.
1: I've been plaguing him to teach me as well. He just doesn't have the time.
0: Wait, so you're actually dead serious?
1: Dead serious.
0: Oh,
1: I'd
0: fair,
1: love
0: sorry.
1: To. Marty was like, yeah, go on, Faye. Back to this, okay? So I had an anniversary recently with my partner. Couple of years going out, and he got me something and I didn't get him anything. And okay. I feel absolutely awful about it.
0: Is he holding it against you?
1: No, he's not. He's too good.
0: Okay.
1: But do you think sometimes relationships can be one-sided from the girl's perspective, that they expect something?
0: What do you mean from the girl's perspective?
1: Like, sorry, not from the girl's perspective, but from the guy's perspective, that the girl will expect something and then you're like, whoa, like, why didn't I get anything? But like, do guys appreciate cards and little things like that?
0: Oh,
1: or is it
0: God,
1: just the girls?
0: Yes.
1: Really?
0: Oh my God. Completely. I will say my other half is, this is where I struggle. So okay. I would tend to go down the route of, I'd save up maybe a bit more money and then get something really nice. But she has perfected and is very good. And there's people listening right now who know someone in their life like this, at like coming up with something very personal. Like, mm-hmm. I don't know where the ideas come from or how she comes up with them, but somehow these personal gifts end up on my lap, like whenever we have an anniversary or a birthday
1: so
0: or something. And that to me means more. I personally would just love a card. I'm not picky.
1: A car?
0: A card.
1: Oh. I was like, you're not picky. All right, love. Yeah, no worries. I'll go back there and say 50
0: but
1: grand.
0: I will say, and I'd love to know your thoughts on this, like, do you not... Where do you stand when it comes to like, you know, anniversaries and stuff, and then Valentine's Day and then Easter? Like, there's a lot.
1: Should we
0: be getting presents for all of them, really? Like,
1: I don't think so. Not presents, but I think something little, something that doesn't cost a lot, but it's like thoughtful.
0: Like what?
1: Like a card for me is very much important. Just a couple of lines.
0: Yeah.
1: You know what I mean? That's all of like, oh, you know, why I enjoy spending time with you, blah, blah, blah.
0: Yeah.
1: That's, for me, that's all I need.
0: Because I've seen some Valentine's Day
1: But it's
0: splashes.
1: A PR stunt for some people.
0: Okay, I get you. Yeah, I'm with you, on that as well. Okay, so can I ask, was it bad about this anniversary? Are we closer to the next one or was this one recent enough?
1: This was like 2 days ago.
0: Oh.
1: So it's a bit raw.
0: Well, you're too late now.
1: Yeah, it's too late. He got me something lovely. He got me a trip.
0: Oh, wow.
1: Yeah.
0: Oh.
1: Yeah.
0: Man,
1: yeah.
0: Good.
1: And I did nothing. I got nothing.
0: But like, what is it? A couple of years?
1: Yeah, a couple of years. Yeah,
0: you're comfy now, you see.
1: Yeah,
0: aren't you?
1: Yeah. And I think I'm too comfy. I think I need to up my game a little.
0: Did you just come home from work and it was just a trip waiting for you on your anniversary?
1: Yeah.
0: Oh, Faye, wow.
1: I know.
0: Love it.
1: And I felt so bad because I had nothing planned.
0: And then you felt great and started looking forward to the trip.
1: Yeah.
0: Yeah.
1: You know, I'll buy him dinner or something. You know what I mean?
0: Food is always a good shout, for sure, yeah. So it is. Hugh Gale on the way in just a bit, and we're giving you all the details and hey, you win yourself €311,000. But right now, really excited to play brand new music. Florence Road, 7563. This is Spin.

0: Hey, what's the Avarice?
1: Well, Travis Kelce has finally broken his silence on his wedding to Taylor Swift, calling it the best night of my life.
0: Oh, well, come on. Groundbreaking. Man gets married, says it's the best day of his life. What song's on the way? Okay.
1: Well, they got married, obviously, on the 3rd of July, and it was a star-studded ceremony. To be honest, it was probably one of the most star-studded ceremonies I've seen in a while.
0: Were you keeping up to date with
1: it? No, I couldn't care less.
0: Yeah.
1: But I worked 3 jobs, honey.
0: Yeah.
1: I'm so tired. More than 1,000 guests attended the event, while many have since posted photos on social media, and all that jazz. So the NFL player, Travis Kelce, has spoken out publicly about the first time that they got married after a practice season. He basically said, yeah, it was off-season, man. The 36-year-old said, the wedding was the best night of my life and I appreciate everybody who came out and celebrated and had fun with us.
0: Didn't they have nearly 1,000 guests?
1: Yeah.
0: So this to me is the part that blew my mind, because I understand you are a billionaire, Taylor Swift, and you can do whatever you want at the end of the day. But there is no way you are friends with all of those people.
1: No.
0: You can't be friends with those kind of...
1: He also did reveal, though, that going to MSG was a childhood dream, saying it was cool to live out my childhood dream of being in that venue to be able to get married there. MSG is...
0: Madison Square Garden. I get that, because I'm a huge basketball fan. So when I went to Madison Square Garden to watch the Knicks play, I was like that. But I'm not in a position to rent the place to get married there, you know? I'm like, could I rent Crow Park? It'd be like Crow Park. It'd be literally like you, Faye, saying, one day I want to get married in Crow Park.
1: But like, why? So what? Like, obviously the basketball court's taken out, or do they get like married in the basketball court?
0: So, the basketball, but would you believe that it's actually placed down on the ground for each game? Because sometimes they need like different colors.
1: Oh, yeah, because there's boxing matches.
0: So they were,
1: and all that.
0: Exactly, yeah. Hey. They were actually able just to pull that up. Now, I actually didn't see pictures of how it looked. I actually think I'd get really angry being such a massive basketball fan.
1: Yeah.
0: Seeing Madison Square Garden turned into a wedding venue. I actually think that would really bother me.
1: I don't know.
0: Tickets to go see the Knicks, I remember, were like $200 each. So that was to just watch a basketball game.
1: And they're the nosebleeds, I'd say.
0: We were like halfway in between, yeah. So they weren't, like, if you wanted to sit courtside at a Knicks game, you're talking about $4,000 or $5,000. So can you imagine how much money they're making and how much money they can charge?
1: Wow! Yeah, I don't want to think about that.
0: Anyway.
1: There you go.
0: Charlie XCX on the way after Right On, Oliver Heldens. It's Turn Me On. This is Finn.

0: The biggest ever cash prize to be given away on Irish radio happening next Friday. That's August 21st, 311,000 euro. Wow.
1: Yes. 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The cash machine will then randomly pick one lucky winner, and it could be you. Answer the phone within five rings, tell us the prize amount, and then we give you all that money. 311,000 euro exactly. Best of luck with
0: best
1: you.
0: Best of luck indeed. It's not 10 spins in a row on the way. I'm so sorry. You're like, hang on. No, Martin.
1: Stay with me, honey. Stay with me.
0: Olivia Rodrigo on the way, and we're going to be having a chat about our favourite towns in Ireland as well. Hang on.
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0: Usually is Jamie and Faye. Jamie's been off all week. Marty here alongside Faye. Hello.
1: Hello. I hope he's having a fabulous time, Marty. Do you know?
0: He wouldn't be one for social media, so we'd never know.
1: He could jump off the face of the earth and we wouldn't know.
0: I remember I once sent him, I owed him money. He gave me a loan of his speakers once and I was like, look, I'm looking after you for them. And I was like, right, I'll send you some money. He was like, Jamie.
1: Yeah.
0: Don't send me anything.
1: Yeah.
0: And I actually ended up then revoluting him some money to say thanks. And I never heard from him. So I saw him in person like a month later. And I was like, look, just double checking. Did you get that money? He's like, oh, yeah, I got it. And I was like, it's the most Jamie thing ever. Is like, he just doesn't use his phone.
1: But I'd love to be like that more.
0: I know. I'm actually jealous. Yeah. I'm so envious of the fact that he can switch off, not bother with social media and just go away for the week.
1: I know. I feel like I would have a clearer head if I did.
0: Oh, he's so right.
1: You know.
0: Like, we're laughing and slagging him, but deep down, we both want to be able to do that 100%, I know.
1: Anyways, a jam-packed show, a jam-packed hour. As always, we're going to be telling you how you could win life-changing money in just a bit.
0: Yeah, let's do it. Right now, though, Stupid Song, you're listening to Spin.

0: Silva Bumpa on tonight. Summer's number one hit music station. This is Spin. Faye, you're in Dingle.
1: Yes.
0: Tomorrow night. Now, bit of a track, but if there's anywhere in Ireland that's worth a track, it probably is Dingle.
1: It is Dingle. Dingle is, to me, it is one of the furthest places on earth for me. Because I'm from Limerick, okay? But for some reason, that road, it just seems like it's never ending.
0: When you get to the mountain, yeah. I feel like that's where it nearly starts.
1: Yeah. I honestly, and you know what's so funny? Like, I find Cork easy to get to.
0: Yeah.
1: Like, okay, West Cork and Kerry for me are just like, it takes ages because of the roads. They need to build that bloody bypass.
0: So I feel the same about Donegal. So I do.
1: Oh, yeah.
0: I love Donegal. I love working in Donegal. I love everything about Donegal. But recently I played at a festival in, you know, Gweedore.
1: Yes.
0: Yeah, we're so used to hearing it in our listening, our hourly exams in the Leaving Cert. Anytime you hear a Donegal accent, they're usually in the Gaeltacht in Gweedore.
1: Yeah.
0: And again, that was similar. It's like you get to Donegal and you still have another hour to go. It's in the middle of nowhere and it was so much fun. Oh my
1: How
0: god.
1: How long now? Like, and come here, you go for gigs, so for anyone that doesn't know, Marty is a DJ, of course, but you, would you stay up the night there then?
0: A lot of the time I don't. Wait, you do though, don't you?
1: Yeah.
0: We've spoke about this before.
1: If it's that far.
0: So, here's, you to finish your gigs, am I right at saying like about 10 p.m.?
1: Yeah.
0: So, get back to the hotel, you still have time to wind down.
1: Of course.
0: However, for me, it's the opposite. So if I finish a gig at 2 or 3 in the morning,
1: oh my God,
0: checkout is 11 or 12 in most places. Oh, so by the time you wind down and get to sleep, you're looking at 5 a.m. Then next thing you know, you're setting an alarm to get up for breakfast. It's not worth it. So to me, I use that energy. I'm wired. And I drive home a lot of the time.
1: What do you listen to on the way home?
0: Podcasts. Spin. No, 10 spinets in a row. I actually love listening to Spin, funny enough.
1: Yeah.
0: I'd go back over the podcasts and listen to what everyone's been up to over the course of the week. No, I'm here winking over. I'm actually dead serious. The Go Loud app, ladies and gentlemen.
1: You're getting paid to say this. Oh my God.
0: No, I do like the guys in Fully Charged. And I love yourself and Jamie.
1: Yeah,
0: and,
1: of course.
0: And that's about it, really.
1: I must say, my friends always laugh at me. I love a true crime doc.
0: Oh, I love watching them. Oh, can you actually help me out here?
1: I can listen to them. Can you not listen to them?
0: I need you to help me out on this because I love this. People would kind of go, oh yeah, psychopaths love watching the crime docs because it's so like gruesome, whatever. But I do love sitting down to watch them because I love something that's real. When it comes to fiction, I can't lock into it.
1: Cannot
0: but for some
1: it.
0: Reason, Faye, and I really would love someone's help on this.
1: Yeah.
0: I can't lock in to a crime documentary that's a podcast for some reason. Like, I can't. I'm listening. I don't know what it is.
1: This.
0: I try to, but it's never going to be the same in my head, and that's like a mental block.
1: Okay.
0: Any recommendations?
1: What do you mean recommendations?
0: Well, as in like what kind of crime are you listening to?
1: I'm not picky. I want anything. Anything that I know is real.
0: I'm going
1: to
0: listen to it.
1: I'm going to listen to it, lads. Guys, what is your favourite town in Ireland? This is what we're talking about on the show. 087-711-1038.
0: Right now, it's the latest from Khaki Kid. Irish music playing right now. It's called Easy Does It, playing here on Spin.
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0: Prosper, Clonee, Free Your Mind. It's Faye, Jamie and Faye. I was going to say Faye and Jamie. It should be Faye and Jamie. Just putting it out there, so yeah.
1: Well, he is usually on alphabetical
0: order. It's usually alphabetical order now. Jamie there swooping on in. He loves the limelight. He actually hates the limelight.
1: He does hate the limelight. Guys, we're talking about our favourite towns in Ireland. So for anyone that doesn't know, I gig up and down the country like a yo-yo, but also Marty does as well.
0: The
1: He's
0: two
1: a DJ.
0: Of us, we get to travel for a living and be blessed, really.
1: Blessed.
0: Like, to get to like travel around our beautiful country for a living.
1: Yeah.
0: Any towns that pop into your head that kind of shocked you and surprised you, you know, like if we stay away from the stereotypical cities, like obviously we're going to say Galway's fun, Cork's
1: of
0: fun,
1: of course,
0: Dublin can be fun,
1: yeah, of course.
0: I'm putting it down the list a little bit, but then Belfast, great fun.
1: Yeah.
0: But like, what about, has there been a town that you like were kind of like, oh, I've never been here before, I wonder how it'll go down, and you were like,
1: Waterville and Kerry is great.
0: Waterville?
1: Yeah, Waterville is amazing. Love
0: Where
1: Waterville.
0: Is Waterville?
1: It's
0: oh
1: like,
0: my God.
1: It's coastal. It's in Kerry.
0: Are we talking kind of like Ballybunion side of Kerry
1: no.
0: here?
1: No. So like if you're in, it's really close to Cloricken. It's
0: oh, is
1: only
0: it?
1: About like I think an 40 minutes from Cloricken.
0: So you go to Cloricken and then drive on, do you?
1: Yeah.
0: Oh, that's
1: drive past.
0: That's a journey.
1: It's a
0: then.
1: Journey.
0: Yeah, okay.
1: It's a journey. So yeah, Waterville is fab. Bantyre in Cork is lovely.
0: Oh,
1: it's
0: wow.
1: quiet though, sleepy. Where else? Donegal is great.
0: Donegal is great. I love Roscommon.
1: What?

0: You stayed a second night,
1: okay,
0: and done the touristy things the next day, like, because there's like obviously so many lovely bars in the main street, yeah, so many restaurants, lovely little spots to go, mm-hmm, visit on a sunny day. I think Westport is top three, one of the stunning, nicest places in Ireland,
1: for
0: yeah,
1: for sure.
0: What about Wexford?
1: I haven't spent a lot. I have been to Wexford. It doesn't stand out as much. No, Wexford is nice. Dungarvan and Waterford's lovely.
0: Great spot.
1: Yeah.
0: Great. Another spot. Along with the Roscommoners, the different, yeah, breed altogether in Dungarvan. So there.
1: Have you been to Leitrim?
0: Leitrim, yes. I'm actually in Leitrim next week.
1: No way. Where in Leitrim?
0: I'm in Carrick on Shannon next, okay, Saturday. And again. Yeah. Yeah, Leitrim. Carrick on Shannon is like Stag and Hen Central.
1: City.
0: Well, where have you been in Leitrim? Carrick on Shannon.
1: Yeah, yeah, yeah.
0: So when you were doing
1: the
0: gig.
1: The Hotel.
0: Oh, the Landmark. Yeah, yeah. Did you have like Stags and Hens in the crowd?
1: No.
0: Oh, okay.
1: Thank God.
0: Okay.
1: Thank God. Because that'd be like, you wouldn't want them. Well.
0: Oh, would you not for a stand up? No, would they not be? They'd be heckling you, wouldn't they?
1: Yeah. They'd be loaded. Yeah. You know what I mean? Like, in more ways.
0: I want them for my kind of gig,
1: exactly,
0: for sure.
1: Exactly, exactly. Yeah. Guys, this is what we're talking about. Your favourite town in Ireland. Let us know, what is your favourite town in Ireland. 0877 111 1038.
0: The latest from Alicia Grace right now. This is called Bloodstream, playing right here on Spin. Maybe

0: Summer is number one hit music station. This has been Sienna Spiro and Great Expectation. Jamie and Faye, Marty here in for Jamie.
1: Yes, now life-changing money is up for grabs this Friday at 3 p.m. I'll be giving you all the details though in just a bit on how you can bag yourself that money.
0: Ooh, looking forward to it. We've got some Shakira on the way as well. Hang on. Listen up. 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
10: 311,000 euro up for grabs next Friday. You are looking at the biggest ever cash prize to be given away in Irish radio. And you listening right now, I would love nothing more than for it to be you getting that call worth that money.
11: Life-changing money, yeah. What would you do, Marty? I don't.
10: 311. Do you know, actually, one of our colleagues, not going to say who, because I was really disappointed in her, said that she would lodge it and pay herself an equal amount per month over 10 years. It's like, excuse me.
11: That is so much work.
10: If you think about it, 311,000 divided by 10, that's 31,000 euro. That's salary.
11: Yeah.
10: Divide that then by 12. So just pay yourself like for 10 years straight. And I'm kind of like, that's extremely responsible. Yeah. I'm like, whoa.
11: That is so responsible. Guys, all you need to do is text Spin to 57557. That is 57557. The cost is €2.50 plus that standard message rate to play. 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Get your entry in by 3 p.m. this Friday. The cash machine will then randomly pick one lucky winner and it could be you. Answer the phone within five rings, tell us the prize amount, and then we give you all of that money. 311,000 euro exactly. Best of luck to you.
10: Best of luck indeed. Jenny to come right now, Shakira and Burna Boy. This is called Day Day right here on Spin.

0: Shakira and Burna Boy, it's Day Day. It's Jamie and Faye. It's Marty here in for Jamie.
1: Marty, what do you think screams insecurity? Someone once said to me, if you're someone who wears loads of brands, it screams insecurity.
0: Yeah.
1: Because you're trying to prove that you're someone who hypothetically can afford all these clothes.
0: Yes.
1: And I've never looked at it like that before. But now since someone has said that to me, it's all I can think when I see people dressed head to toe in like
0: designer
1: Gucci
0: brands.
1: Or like, you know, when they have like the full suits, like the track suits that are matching and...
0: Yeah. I follow a guy who's a very successful entrepreneur. He's in his mid-20s and he's a millionaire. He bought his mom a Porsche for her birthday. Incredible. Sean is his name. I really enjoy following him.
1: Yeah.
0: I really, really do. He kind of gives out educational content and I like that. But he, I've noticed in his videos, is only ever wearing like a plain t-shirt and shorts. Like he's never like dressed up wearing designer brands or anything like that.
1: Really, yeah.
0: And then the more you kind of look into it too, when you think of the Mark Zuckerbergs and stuff of the world, when you ever see the snaps of them kind of, you know, speaking at conferences or court cases.
1: Yeah.
0: They're just, he could be just wearing a plain white t-shirt and jeans.
1: I know.
0: They don't need to do it.
1: Yeah.
0: And I can't remember, it's funny you said someone said that to you, I can't remember who said to me about Chanel, I think it was Chanel or Dior.
1: Yeah.
0: It's a brand made for people who can't afford it. So the people who can afford it will just go in there whenever they want.
1: Yeah.
0: But their target market is the people who want to seem like that they can afford it to others. Do you get me?
1: Okay.
0: Which is wild. I can't remember which brand it was.
1: Is it Gucci?
0: It could be one of them. I don't own any of those, by the way. That's just not me.
1: Yeah.
0: Not me. I'd rather save up my money and spend it on memories. That's how I do it. Yeah.
1: If you were to spend your money, though, what way would you spend it?
0: Oh, memories.
1: Really?
0: I'm a sucker.
1: So you love a holiday.
0: So hear me out now for a second. So rather than get a designer t-shirt or whatever that might be, I'd rather save up my money and get nicer accommodation on my holiday. Do you get me?
1: Yeah.
0: For example, instead of saying getting a couple of designer shirts for my holiday and then staying in maybe a studio, nothing wrong with that.
1: Yeah.
0: I'm going to go to Penny's. I'm going to go to Dunn's. This is from Dunn's right here.
1: Love
0: it so much.
1: Love.
0: But I'm going to get the villa with the private pool.
1: Nice.
0: And it's funny because when you actually do the maths, it actually works out like that. Because some of these designer clothes are mental money.
1: Mentally
0: a designer bag. You've
1: money.
0: Got a lovely little designer bag, though. I've seen the LVs walking around the office, so I have, yeah. Although I actually will say, I feel like...
1: I do love that now.
0: I do, yeah.
1: It's been
0: noticed. You're doing well, aren't you, Faye? I do think a Louis Vuitton bag for a girl, though, I just think that's nearly like a rite of passage. Isn't it? When you're able to get it, you treat it.
1: Something I really wanted
0: for
1: so
0: long. No. I think that's different. I would put that aside.
1: I bought it secondhand.
0: There is something really...
1: So I bought it like half the price of what it should be. Yeah. So I was delighted with that. But I do love an experience.
0: Okay.
1: You know what I mean? Like, I do want to travel more. But
0: when you're paid, like, what's your kind of go-to thing to go, right, I've got extra money now, I'm going to use it for...
1: I haven't really like spent money recently. Like, do you know what I mean?
0: What
1: like,
0: as food? Like, would you be someone?
1: I love going out for food, but I'm not a food snob. Where
0: you wouldn't
1: eat.
0: Care where
1: no.
0: you eat. Yeah,
1: once
0: same.
1: It's not too posh.
0: So too posh, that doesn't go well with me.
1: Do you know what I mean?
0: Yeah.
1: Like
0: no,
1: if it's too
0: like
1: posh, it's like sample plates. I'm like, no.
0: No.
1: I want to be fueled. I want to be full. You know what I mean?
0: You spend like €200 on a meal and then getting a spice bag in my home. Yeah. I know. I'm the same.
1: There you go, lads. There's the tea on how we spend our money.
0: What money? Another N54 Ultra on the way after Jenny. New music. It's called Less Than a Lover playing right here on Spin.

0: hear what's going on.
1: Faye, well, what's happening in entertainment
2: what
1: world?
2: What is going on, Marty Guilfoyle? Let me tell you what is going on. Nicole Kidman has admitted that she was left feeling very fearful after her split from Keith Urban. I didn't even know they'd split.
1: I didn't even know who they are.
2: Yeah.
1: If Nicole Kidman walked past me on the street, I wouldn't recognize her.
2: I know that.
1: She's the one off back kind of thing. Give her in front of you.
2: Yeah.
1: Show me.
2: On the left now, she looks a bit like Adele there now.
1: If she walked in here, I'd be like, oh my God, that's a famous actress. I would not know her name though. Do you get
2: me?
1: I literally, oh my God, I can't remember her name now. Emily Blunt.
2: Blunt, yeah.
1: Yeah, I was working as an extra on one of her films that she was shooting.
2: In Wicklow.
1: Yeah. Yeah, so I was in the restaurant while she was eating with Andrew Scott. I didn't know who these people were. So I Googled Emily Blunt before I went on set to see who she was, because like my other half, my mom and all, they were like, Devil Wears Prada, oh my God, Emily Blunt.
2: Yeah,
1: she looked completely different in real life.
2: Yeah.
1: I ended up getting kicked off the set because I was wearing the same colour as Andrew Scott, who was one of the leads. So I didn't even get featured in it. And I turned to them because they were like, oh, you're not hanging around for this scene. And I was like, nope, got fired from the gig because apparently I'm wearing the same colour as the lead. And Emily Blunt looks at Andrew Scott and they both start laughing. I was like, oh, you kind of are actually wearing the same colour. And I was like, oh my God, this is them. I didn't even know it was them. And I made a show out of myself. An absolute show. I did.
2: Me just a little extra
1: in the background munching on my fake food.
2: I love this. This is so cool. Well, last September they did split. They split basically after 2 decades of marriage. They had been married since 2006 and the pair continued to share 2 daughters together, Sunday Rose. And I thought that was going to be Sunday Rose. Sunday Roast.
1: 2 kids. Oh my God, Faye, if you ever have 2 kids, can you call them Sunday and Roast?
2: No, their daughter is Sunday Rose, and I'm dyslexic, so I was like, Sunday Roast.
1: You're like, someone, Sunday and Roast. Oh my God, Faye, I can't wait for you to be a mom one day.
2: Oh my God. So basically, the divorce was finalized in January, citing irreconcilable. Oh, I don't know. Anyways, they're Dutch lads. Yeah, yeah. They're Dutch.
1: Poor Sunday and Roast. I hope they're okay. Yeah.
2: Yeah.
1: In the meantime, Casey Musgraves on the way after Rain Radio. This is Talk About on Spin.

0: Dua Lipa and Training Season wrapping up the show. We're back Saturday morning, 10 a.m.
1: Yes, we sure are. You better wake up now, Marty.
0: Dreading it. When I was asked to fill in for Jamie, and I was like, evening's great. That's a bit of me. Oh, by the way, they're also on Saturday mornings. I was like, what?
1: Like,
0: I was like, why did they do that to themselves? Yeah. Saturday morning, 10 a.m. We are back.
1: Thanks for listening, guys.
0: On the way, Matthew. All the details, and now you can win €311,000. And I know he's kicking off 10 spinets in a row with Calvin Harris. Hang on.
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0: Here we go. 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Yes, a free holiday of your choice. You can win it at the end of the summer if you get yourself on the standby list. It's Ibiza, Marrakesh or Mykonos. 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Your next chance on Fully Charged tomorrow morning. They're back from 7 a.m. In the meantime, 10 spinets in a row. Let's kick it all off with Jazzy.

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1: Now, usually I'm on top of my gigs, always know when they're happening. That was until last Friday when I discovered last minute. 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
1: Ooh, it is happening. We have got tickets to see these ladies at 3 Arena, 1st of September. Cat's Eye will put you up in a top hotel as well. 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

Not sure about you, but that eclipse last night, bit of a letdown, wasn't it? I was expecting drama, explosions, thunder, lightning, pitch black, sci-fi, aliens. This man, I'd say, got a pretty sick view of it over in Ibiza as he's DJing over there at the moment. It's Hugh Gell on Spin.

0: Let me tell you the situation as it is, okay?
1: 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Summer Cash
0: Machine. 311,000 euro exactly. That is what's on the line next Friday with Spin Summer Cash Machine. It has to go. It is a guaranteed winner. You're not going to want to leave it till the last minute, because if you do, you are going to forget. Don't say you won't. I know you will. Then someone else is going to win. We don't want that, do we? So to prevent that from happening, this is what you got to do. Text the word SPIN. It's 57557. 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And bear that in mind, Baritone may give you a buzz on a private number. And if he does, you got to answer the phone within 5 rings. No more than that. 5 rings of the phone. Tell him that prize amount. 311k. It's all yours. 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Good luck! Let's get her on next. Olivia Rodrigo, Drop Dead, and hang on for the new Afro House track from Jason Derulo as well. Meet Chica.
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3: Who's an artist that you wouldn't go to see for free?
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3: controversial.
4: I don't really want to say it out loud.
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3: I was going to say Nathan Carter, so we're kind of aligned here. Yeah.
4: 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I feel really bad because, you know, he's such a lovely man. I've never met him, but he just seems so lovely. 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
4: 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I don't know, Jamie.
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1: Yeah. Turn up Jamie and Faye.
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We got three nationalities on this summer anthem: DJ Goja from Romania, Jason Derulo from the States, and singer-songwriter Melody from Brazil. Mi chico es.

So all I'm seeing on my feed, beside the solar eclipse, any EP tickets? Please, please bring me to EP. It's funny how we wait every single year until the very last minute. I mean, they'll turn up, won't they? I'm on the hunt. 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
5: 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You got to keep an ear out for that cue to text. Once you hear it, well, you'll know what to do. In the meantime, how about 10 spinets in a row? Alrighty, here's Lefty. On a train.

0: Now, you might be thinking after EP, gig season is over. Well, if you've forgotten about September 1st, the sold-out gig at Three Arena for Cat's Eye, we have got the tickets. We'll put you up in a top Dublin hotel as well. You want to be in to win this? All you got to do, listen into Spin K-Pop on DAB, or you can click it right there on the Go Loud app. Just scroll to the right. Good luck.
1: Thank you.

0: Joel Corry on Summer's number one Hit Music Station. You're on Spin with Matthew Matthews, and are you ready to raise up the temperature even further? With Beyonce. Her new track, Morning Dew, got the full thing on the way. Olivia Dean in there as well. But first, I've got some very important information.
1: Spin Summer Cash Machine.
0: Summer Cash Machine. And how you, my friends, can become a 311,000 euro richer with Spin Summer Cash Machine. I know what you might be thinking. There is no way in hell I'm going to win this. Well, that is true. You can't win it if you don't get into one, that is. All you got to do is text the word SPIN to 57557, or you can enter via Spin's website /cash machine. Now, either way, a little reminder, it is going to cost 250 and your standard mess rate got to be over 18. You're playing across the Galette Network stations. T's and C's, they're long, they're boring, they're up on Spin's website. You got from now until Friday, August 21st, next Friday at 3 p.m. to enter. And if Barry Dunn calls you, you know the name of the game, you got to answer the phone within five rings. Give them that prize amount of 311k and it's all yours. That simple. Good luck!
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the videos are already flooding in. Zara Larsson on stage. People wearing dolphin-themed suits on the stage. I'd say that people are going to try that at EP. She's on the way next on Spin after Queen Bee, Morning Dew.

0: I mean, when you think about it, has this not been the best summer ever in Ireland or what? Not a drop of rain in so long. If you look at the grass, you notice how brown it is all across the country. I'd say the farmers aren't happy about that. They are dying for the rain. I'm happy out, to be honest. How about 10 spinets in a row? We go again with Lady Gaga and Bruno Mars. And another Talk To You is playing next here on Spin. Hang on.
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8: 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T's and C's, boring stuff up on the Spin website. And get your entry in before 3 p.m. next Friday. Barry Dunn could call you then after 3. If he does, answer within 5 rings. Tell him that prize amount. Money's all yours. 311k. Good luck.

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3: Hey, it's Shannon here. First up, Saoirse Ronan's husband and Scottish actor Jack Lowden is being strongly considered to play the next James Bond. Now, I'm confused by this because his name has not been in the running until now. And before him, we had the likes of Callum Turner and Aaron Taylor-Johnson in the mix. Now, no casting decision has been officially announced, but what do we think? Vogue Williams has revealed how Tom Holland and Zendaya's wedding ruined her birthday plans for her husband, Spencer Matthews. She said she had planned to take Spencer and their three little ones on a mini break to London, but the Beaverbrook Hotel was booked out because Zendaya and Tom got married there. Gavin and Stacey icon Melanie Walters has been announced as the final star to join the lineup for Strictly Come Dancing 2026. Barbie 2 is reportedly at risk of being shelved. According to Variety, Warner Bros. Has reportedly made more than six offers to Greta Gerwig, Margot Robbie and Ryan Gosling, all of which have been rejected. If a deal is not reached within the next 4 months, the rights are reportedly set to revert to Mattel, meaning any future Barbie films would have to be a reboot and not a sequel. Ryan Murphy is spilling more details about the upcoming 13th season of American Horror Story. Speaking to Variety, he said, "I know which ones the fans like the most. They loved Murder House, Asylum, Coven, Freak Show, and they loved Cult." With that in mind, some of the actors will be playing multiple characters from different seasons in new episodes. Nicola Coughlan has joined the voice cast of Charlie vs. the Chocolate Factory. The animated film will hit cinemas the 5th of November 2027 and drop to Netflix from the 22nd of December. I caught up with Danny O'Donoghue from the script.